0: Eats and much, much more. Thursday only, open late at Briscoe's.
1: See online for T's and C's. Kiwi kids are active kids. 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Sporty kids. Are you a wee bits kid?
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0: 5,000 operators won't need to register. It would cost the government an average of $70 million a year. Labor's also proposing allowing up to $10,000 of assets to be written off for small firms from next year, up from $1,000. It would also require big businesses to pay small suppliers within 15 days on invoices of $25,000 or less. A new focus to ensure Auckland's City Rail Link gets mileage when it opens in just shy of 40 days. Transport Minister Chris Bishop's confirmed the trains will start running on September 13. Mayor Wayne Brown's calling the new network a game changer that'll shift Auckland up a gear and unlock new opportunities. But he says the next step is to make sure it's used.
1: It's a significant step to a more connected and productive city, and it's up to the council now to build that capacity and make it happen.
0: The Employers and Manufacturers Association says businesses are forging ahead despite a sluggish economy. The unemployment rate rose to 5.6% in June, the highest level in 11 years. Economists point to the war in Iran as one factor behind the rise, creating uncertainty and making businesses cautious about hiring. EMA Head of Advocacy Alan McDonald says things should improve.
2: We're not waiting for things to get better internationally or domestically. We're just getting on and doing things. So if you add that to the underlying kind of strength and numbers around the economy, then it should get better.
0: And the Prime Minister is up for a conversation about MPs' perks as he's grilled on whether taxpayers are getting value for money. Chris Luxon's been under pressure this week for the use or his use of Defence Force flights to get around the country. He's defended a flight from Whanganui to Auckland after a National Party fundraiser in July in order to attend former National MP Bill Birch's funeral. Luxon says he has some very firm views on MPs' benefits.
3: I'm very up for us bringing it together and involving the other political party leaders as well to say, hey, listen, I think in a modern world, there might be a different way and a simpler way of actually doing terms and conditions for MPs.
0: That's news.
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0: In sport, Beauden Barrett has declared himself ready to steer the new All Blacks game plan from first five. He'll make his maiden appearance under coach Dave Rennie on Saturday morning against the Stormers to open the South African tour. Barrett likes the mindset that Rennie's adopted.
6: It's really positive. It's our DNA, like how we like to play, how we arguably used to play, and there's a nice free-flowing element to it.
0: FIFA football governing body president Gianni Infantino has issued an apology over plans to privatise elements of the World Cup and subsequently appears to have saved his job for now. Willie Rickards is the New Zealand men's sevens team coach, replacing Tomasi Thama on a deal through until the Los Angeles Olympics. That's sport. I'm Malcolm Jordan.
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7: Weather Watch 24/7. The Met Service forecast for Queenstown today: fine, light winds. Tonight's low 0. Tomorrow morning frosts and cloud increasing with a few spots of morning and afternoon rain. Light northeasterlies. Tomorrow's high 11. Alexandra today: fine, light winds. Tonight's low minus 3. Tomorrow severe morning frosts and cloud increasing with a few spots of rain. Light winds. Tomorrow's high 10. Wānaka also fine for the rest of today. Light winds and down to a low of 0 tonight. Tomorrow a frosty start with cloud increasing and a few spots of rain developing in the morning, light winds, and tomorrow's forecast high is 9.
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8: Sun is shining, weather is sweet, yet it's still rather chilly. The roads are open and clear. Look out for those shady spots because it will still be frosty and icy. The Albert Town Bridge is definitely closed. It's been closed since 9 this morning and will reopen just after 5:30. Drive safe, drive to the conditions. Have a great morning. Oh, afternoon now, sorry.
5: Breakfast with Jack Vanderhaiden and Wanaka's best music mix all day.

Alex Warren and passenger Peter Mack in the afternoon. G'day, Wanaka. How are we doing? Welcome in. It's Thursday already. We're steaming through this week. Great to have you in. We'll check weather for the remainder of the week and the weekend shortly. Don Henley now.

0: Oh my goodness. Oh, I haven't heard that song for such a long time, and it feels so good. It takes me right back. I'm not sure what it takes me back to, but it takes me back. Sowing the seeds of love, Tears for Fears. So we had the big old frosty wasty this morning, but we got the nice day out of it. 8 is our high. Do you know that it's 2.7 at the moment, but feeling like 1 degree? I think getting to feel like 8 degrees could be a bit ambitious, but we shall see. Zero overnight. Tomorrow, another frost, cloud increasing with a few spots of morning and afternoon rain in the mix for tomorrow, Friday. Light winds and 9 is the high. Into Saturday, partly cloudy, showers in the evening, light winds 11, another 11, similar looking day on Sunday. So a bit wet Saturday and Sunday. Comes right on Monday, although still partly cloudy, light winds and 10. Cloudy and 11 with a chance of a shower on Tuesday. And Wednesday, showers, light winds and 15, bit of everything going on in there.
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0: Ella Langley and Be Her, Peter Mac, The Killers and Mr. Brightside. I tell you what, an absolutely outstanding result again for Warbirds over Wanaka. New Zealand's premier air show took out the People's Choice Award for New Zealand's most favourite event at the big awards last night that were held at the big dinner in Auckland for the New Zealand Event Association. Andrina Davis, who was the Warbirds over Wanaka event manager, she was up there. Andrina received the award. This is the third time. It was won in 2024 and 2018. Of course, there wasn't the opportunity to participate in 2020 and 2022 due to that big COVID thing that was going down, but she says that to win the award for this third time is fantastic and a tribute to the fans and supporters right throughout this country and around the world who make this air show happen. The people, the display pilots, all the wonderful volunteers, the community groups, the trade participants, sponsors, the management team, fantastic, and already looking forward to making a bumper show in 2028 when it'll be the 40th anniversary of Warbirds over Wanaka air show. To Andrina and the new GM Matt, and also to Ed Taylor, who hung in and put it together with Andrina. Absolute fantastic work, guys, and the warmest of congratulations.
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0: The best mix and the greatest hits. This is Radio Wanaka, Pete, on your Thursday afternoon. Already Thursday. Yeah, Smash Mouth open up for us after news and sport next at 1. We've got Taylor Swift along for the ride. UB40 teaming up with Chrissy Hynde, Role Model and Kelly Clarkson. All on the way on the other side of 1.
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19: In this update, Labor says its new election policy aimed at small businesses is about making life a little easier. If it gets into power, the party will raise the GST threshold, lift asset write-offs and require

0: all over the country who mortgage their homes when big customers don't pay them on time. I've seen the risks that they're taking. I want to back them.
1: The countdown's on for the City Rail Link with promises it'll shift Auckland up a gear. The Transport Minister's confirmed the network will open on September 13. Chris Bishop says the rail system will support growth and faster commutes.
2: Auckland is about to get what Londoners, New Yorkers and Sydneysiders take for granted. You don't have to worry about missing a train because the next one is only a few minutes away.
1: Police are asking the public for any historic information about a 67-year-old man arrested in the far north's Waipapa on Friday with charges relating to child exploitation material. Police searched his Karikari Peninsula home after concerns were raised in February. They seized electronic devices containing tens of thousands of images and have laid multiple charges. They say the man only recently moved north, earlier living around Auckland from the 1990s, including Waiheke Island, with several years in Australia. The Prime Minister says he'd be keen on a referendum on MMP if re-elected. Our mixed member proportional system came into effect in 1996, giving a party vote and an electorate vote. Chris Luxon says if he's Prime Minister again, he's open to asking the public its views, alongside a question on a four-year term. He's reiterating he wants as many National Party MPs and Cabinet as possible.
3: What I keep saying is I don't need some Yahoo or numpty from some other party around that table.
1: That's news.
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1: In sport, a push for Netball New Zealand to recalibrate how they sell the game to a local audience in the aftermath of the Silver Ferns Commonwealth Games gold. With a domestic league looking more and more unlikely next year, former governing body chair Don McKinnon says the club province international pathway system might need shaking up.
6: The great sports, the sports that are typically privately owned, and I shouldn't call them sports, I really should say competitions, those are fan-obsessive and they are very capital-rich and they do a great job at capturing those hearts and minds. I just think it's really hard to do that under a traditional sport model.
1: 13 Black Caps will feature in an emerging players squad heading to a Northern Territory Invitational T20 series later this month. That's sport.
7: Weather Watch 24/7. The Met Service forecast for Queenstown today: fine, light winds. Tonight's low zero. Tomorrow morning frost and cloud increasing with a few spots of morning and afternoon rain. Light northeasterlies. Tomorrow's high 11. Alexandra today: fine, light winds. Tonight's low -3. Tomorrow severe morning frost and cloud increasing with a few spots of rain. Light winds. Tomorrow's high 10. Wānaka also fine for the rest of today. Light winds and down to a low of zero tonight. Tomorrow a frosty start with cloud increasing and a few spots of rain developing in the morning, light winds, and tomorrow's forecast high is 9.
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0: Kelly Clarkson behind these hazel eyes, role model, and UB40 with Chrissy Hynde on there too. Not the Ellie Campbell version, which was here earlier this year, but the other UB40 are on the Unstoppable World Tour, and they're coming back in May 2027. They're doing some dates in Australia, and their only New Zealand date is 26 May at Spark Arena in Auckland. UB40, 50 years of music. We're back after the break with the Eagles, Rihanna and Duran Duran.
1: 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Wanaka. 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

0: Somber Undressed. You would be somber if you saw me undressed. Duran Duran in there too. Ordinary World. Peter Mac in the afternoon. And it looks like ice and grit cautions out on most of our Alpine roads today. Winter driving conditions apply out there. Also, don't forget the Albert Town Bridge closures during business hours for today, tomorrow, and the rest of next week. Should be wrapping up the job Friday, August 14, which is a week tomorrow. They're doing that big wastewater pipe renewal thing there, and you've got the detour in place, which will probably involve the Red Bridge. Whitney Houston and the Feelers when we come back.
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0: Nearly 2 o'clock, Pete, in the afternoon. This is Radio Wanaka, and it's Thursday already. Our congratulations again to the Warbirds Over Wanaka team, who once again have taken out, for the third time, the public vote, the people's choice for the best New Zealand event for, you know, big events over 3,000 people. It's an incredible, accolade to receive, especially with all the headwinds that were completely out of their control, which they were finding themselves challenged by this year at Easter, but overcame all that. A brilliant atmosphere, a brilliant show, and that award to top it all off. Pretty damn good. We're back on the other side of two with Bieber, Jackson, Ella Langley, and Anne-Marie. It's Radio Wanaka.
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19: In this update, ACT is pledging to let pharmacies treat more conditions and offer after-hours prescription pickups. The party is campaigning on increasing the conditions pharmacists can treat and letting them order blood tests. E-lockers would let patients pick up medicine when it's convenient. Leader David Seymour says we need more options than GPs with healthcare under pressure.
20: There will be people who say, but wouldn't it be better to go to a doctor? Not always. Often pharmacists are perfectly capable of delivering the care.
19: A former policeman, Brian Dennis McFarlane, has been sentenced to 9 years, 4 months in prison, found guilty of sex offending. Waikato District Commander Scott Gemmell has acknowledged the bravery of the victims who came forward. The Ministry of Justice is under the microscope for keeping an arrested staffer on the public payroll for 5 years. Former Lotto host Russell Harrison was caught up in an FBI sting in 2021, days after starting at the ministry, later admitting money laundering for the Comanchero gang. The Public Service Commission's leading a rapid review. Justice Minister Paul Goldsmith says his confidence in the ministry is shaken.
21: They paid somebody to do nothing for 5 years on the basis of a mistake, and then over the course of that 5 years handled it very badly, and that falls so far short of our expectations.
19: NZ First Winston Peters isn't keen on the Prime Minister's idea of another referendum on MMP. Chris Luxon says he'd be open to that, along

0: his perks as he's grilled on whether taxpayers are getting value for money.
1: I'm very up for us bringing it together and involving the other political party leaders as well to say, hey, listen, I think in a modern world, there might be a different way of, and a simpler way of actually doing terms and conditions for MPs.
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0: In sport, usual flanker Du Plessis Kerifi is swatting up on the skill set needed to play second five after a stunning positional switch for the Wellington NPC team. The Lucy will mark the experience at Peter Aki on Saturday when the Lions tackle Auckland at Western Springs. Since Wellington coach Trent Renata asked him to swap positions, Kerifi's been doing a fair bit of research.
4: Been watching games of Geordie, games of Quinn, games of Peter Umanga Jensen, just to learn as much as I can about the intricacies of 12 and I guess how they operate, which is obviously, surprise, surprise, a little bit different to number 7.
0: Encouraging news for Warriors fans as the NRL Top 8 finals draw near. Jackson Ford is edging towards a return from a pectoral muscle tear suffered in June.
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5: Weather Watch 24/7 at the Met Service forecast. For Queenstown today, fine light winds, tonight's low 0. Tomorrow morning frosts and cloud increasing with a few spots of morning and afternoon rain. Light northeasterlies, tomorrow's high 11. Alexandra today, fine light winds, tonight's low minus 3. Tomorrow severe morning frosts and cloud increasing with a few spots of rain. Light winds, tomorrow's high 10. Wanaka also fine for the rest of today. Light winds and down to a low of 0 tonight. Tomorrow a frosty start with cloud increasing and a few spots of rain developing in the morning, light winds, and tomorrow's forecast high is 9.
3: Breakfast with Jack Vanderhaeden and Wanaka's best music mix all day. Wanaka.

Michael Jackson, What's the Joke? Peter Mac, Bieber in there, and Sorry, it's the home of the best mix and the greatest hits with Anna Langley. She's still choosing Texas.

0: Anne Marie, 2002, The Day We Fell in Love, Three Doors Down, Ella Langley. I did watch yesterday some council action, not our local one here, but another one online, going through, you know, this business about whether they're going to do the backstop or the front foot or whatever the hell it's called, with this new amalgamation proposals that the government have put up with local bodies. You know, they're wanting to save, doubling up on resources and all that sort of stuff, saving money, making efficiencies, having fewer people, all that sort of stuff. Understand all that. What I did get from it, though, having watched the one that I watched, was that they failed to come to any sort of consensus. They were locked up, and then the mayor wouldn't make a casting vote, and so they just went to backstop and instead of head start. And what I did gather from watching a lot of the process is that it didn't really matter if nobody managed to actually signal their preferred way forward for this program. I honestly, and this is just me, it's nothing official, it's just the feeling I get, is that it's worth a knob of goat shit, whatever they decide. Really, I think there'll be people in Wellington in the back room who've got a pretty good idea how it's all going to pan out. And this is seen to be giving the voice out to the provinces, and that's fair enough. But really, I wouldn't get too hung up about it. I think the amount of weight these decisions, these outfits have been making on a scale of 10 would be about 1.2, just in my summation of the whole business. Tim Finn, K-pop demon hunters, talking heads and American authors when we come back.
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0: Best day of my life, American Authors, Talking Heads, once in a lifetime. Now, look, there's a big move afoot to get a big group of supporters down to see Zoe, Luca, Adam, Luke, Finn and all the team where the Thursday market usually is held. This is near the Spates Ale House, and this is supposed to be happening this Saturday, OK? So if you'd like to see our incredible local snow sports athletes, winners of the Freeride World Tour, X Games medalists, the World Snow League winner, Olympic medalists, the Crystal Globe winner and many more, you can join everybody outside the Lake Wanaka Centre at 5:15 or besides the Spates Ale House at 5:45 this Saturday. It'll be your chance to talk with them, get some photos and some memorabilia.
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0: Mid-afternoon Thursday, just tomorrow to go, and I'll tell you what, we'll throw in at no extra charge another weekend for you. Fantastic. Let's check out how tomorrow is looking for the entree to the weekend. Weather-wise, the Black Seeds, first up after three. We've got Harry Styles, Kenny Loggins and Joan Osborne. All that and more when we come back after 3 o'clock. Radio Wanaka.
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16: My mate Sam hurt his shoulder at basketball. He got sorted with a rehab plan and was doing his exercises, but he started feeling a bit down. So me and the boys made sure to visit him, and he helped with some coaching, so he still felt like part of the team. It meant he stayed active, and

0: Radio Wānaka News with Mitre 10 Mega Wānaka, selling firewood by the scoop, a perfect top-up or weekender option to keep your home warm this winter.
1: In this update, Labor can't confirm whether its small business election policy will help the economy as much as the investment boost it plans to scrap. Dumping that would let Labor raise the GST threshold and lift asset write-offs. The investment boost scheme lets businesses deduct 20% of the cost of a new asset and over two decades is expected to raise GDP 1%. Finance spokesperson Barbara Edmonds says it hasn't had a huge impact.
2: IRD did a survey around investment boosts. 53% said that investment boosts made no difference to whether they were going to purchase an asset or not.
1: Prescription medications could be collected from electronic lockers under ACT's new election promise. Leader David Seymour wants to expand pharmacy powers, including providing treatment for more conditions, to speed up access to affordable healthcare. He also wants patients with stable, long-term ailments to pick up medicines the same way people click and collect from a supermarket. Seymour says it's possible to send prescriptions by mail, but illegal to put them in an e-locker.
3: It should have been done already, but it requires a change to the Pharmacy Act, and that will take another term of government.
1: Winston Peters claims the Prime Minister's worried about how his party's polling. That's why he's talking about MMP. Chris Luxon says he supports having another referendum on MMP, alongside a four-year term if re-elected. Peters says there will not be any change to our electoral system and says it's a power grab for National because their polls aren't looking too good.
4: The people want what we've got now and they've proved it twice. And the last time it was conducted under National, and the first one was conducted under National, so why don't they get it?
1: Hopes the new Christchurch facility helps propel our space industry onto the global stage. Kia Aerospace's purpose-built manufacturing and operations building officially opened this morning. That's news.
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1: In sport, an insider betting charge against South Sydney hooker Brandon Smith has been withdrawn due to a lack of evidence. But the 13-test Kiwi continues to battle an allegation he supplied cocaine to fellow first grader Victor Radley last year. Lock Aaron Clark is thrilled the Warriors have re-signed Jackson Ford until the end of 2029, saying the prop's on-field efforts are so superhuman it's caused doping concerns.
6: He gets drug tested every time because I reckon they think he's on something. But just Jacko, like, he doesn't play for like the credit or that's just him. Like he just wants to be the player you want to play with, and he'll be the first person I choose to go to war with because I know he'll turn up.
7: Weather Watch 24/7 at the Met Service forecast for Queenstown today. Fine light winds. Tonight's low zero. Tomorrow morning frost and cloud increasing with a few spots of morning and afternoon rain. Light northeasterlies. Tomorrow's high 11. Alexandra today, fine light winds. Tonight's low -3. Tomorrow, severe morning frost and cloud increasing with a few spots of rain. Light winds. Tomorrow's high 10. Wānaka also fine for the rest of today. Light winds and down to a low of 0 tonight. Tomorrow, a frosty start with cloud increasing and a few spots of rain developing in the morning. Light winds and tomorrow's forecast high is 9.
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The best mix of the greatest hits, you hear them right here with Harry Styles, American Girls, The Black Seeds, Our Own, and So True kick things off. All right, let's go and kick off into the danger zone now, dedicating this to the successful Warbirds over Wanaka, taking out the People's Choice in New Zealand's best event at the big awards in Auckland last night.

0: One of us, Joan Osborne, Peter Mac, Florence and the Machine, Kenny Loggins. Well, Joan reckons one of us, but I reckon get two of them because there's some crazy deals happening with our good friends at Corner Store. You know where they are, right? They're on the corner of Helwick Street. So they've got this deal going at the moment because they got, you know, and this happens sometimes when you're in business, you know, you get a bit carried away or you have a bit of a, make a bit of a mistake, and instead of ordering an 11 of something, you order 1,011 of them. Huffer puffer jackets and vests for men and women. The good news here is that if you buy one, they chuck in a free one. You get one for free. You buy one, you get one for free, and that one could be another one for you. It could be identical, so you know people think it's the same jacket, but you're wearing, you know what I'm saying. Or you could have one that's one colour and one that's another colour. Or you could get one for your beloved, or you could get one for your ex as part of the settlement. I just made that bit up. They didn't tell me that. I just made that up. You get a second one for your daughter or a cobber. Or whatever. So the deal is, you're getting the idea here, you buy one and they throw in one for free. I know, it's amazing, isn't it? Now, also, all Mons Royale, up to 30% off that. That's Merino, of course, and Merino, as you know, is good stuff. It won't grow on you, but it certainly does grow on the sheep, and then it'll sort of kind of grow on you as well. You get in quick to Corner Store on the corner of Helwick Street. You know why you need to get in quick? I'll tell you why you need to get in quick. You need to get in quick because once they have exhausted their stock, it's all gone. It's done. It's dusted. You'll go, Marine, no! And next time I see you, I'll say, I told you, get your backside in there. Yep, so free stuff. If you buy one, you get one free for the old Huffer Puffer and that Merino with up to 30% off. Good deals from Corner Store, corner of Helwick Street here in Wanaka.
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0: Benzo Boone, The Time of My Life. Nickelback and They're Too Far Away. Peter Mac this afternoon, Radio Wanaka. Well, Christchurch's new One Stadium, One New Zealand Stadium, is already attracting the rough sleepers. Now, I don't want you to panic too much about this, because this is an organised rough sleep out. It's called the Christchurch Big Sleep Out, and it's raising awareness and money to deal with problems associated with homelessness. So it's coming up in August. They've picked, in fact, this month. It's not that far away. It's the 13th, I think. It's basically designed to raise money, and it's attracted a lot of people, high profile sports and business people who are going to do this. They're going to have a bit of an evening there, then they're going to sleep on cardboard in their sleeping bags for the night. So the inaugural South Island event has been organised by the Christchurch Methodist Mission, and they say that the region has a long history of stepping up in times of need, and they're going to be using the money that they raise to support local homelessness services. That's a big word, homelessness, including housing placement, health and addiction support, food and wraparound care. And they say that, look, one night's not going to replicate the conditions really that these people are living in, but at least it will do something to highlight the whole thing, and it will reach out to the community, and it will raise good money. It's already actually raised over $50,000, and it hasn't happened yet, so that is good. 75 is their target. I believe a similar but smaller event is also planned for Blenheim on the same day.
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0: Coming up, 4 o'clock, news and sport is on the way, and then we'll get back into the Thursday afternoon mix with New Radicals kicking things off. A great track, You Get What You Give. Tears for Fears in there too, Borderline, Fat Freddy's Drop, but got it all for you on the other side of news and sport. 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
18: In this update, former Police Commissioner Andrew Costa told the police watchdog to back off on investigating Jevon McSkimming. Freshly released documents have been made public, showing senior leaders' dealings with the then deputy before he was accused and convicted. Claudia O'Neill has more.
19: 2 years ago, Costa told the Independent Police Conduct Authority its investigation of McSkimming went against principles of natural justice and risked making him more of a victim. McSkimming was sentenced to home detention after being found guilty of possessing objectionable material, including child sexual exploitation and bestiality.
18: Confusion among senior national ministers over whether the Prime Minister made a policy announcement on MMP this morning or just expressed a view. Chris Luxon said he thinks he'd hold a referendum on the system of government if re-elected. Party MPs asked about it today seemed unclear.
20: Well, there hasn't been a formal announcement. Well, I was on radio giving a view.
21: Yeah, I'm not involved in regards to the timing of that, but I've seen the announcement.
22: He was asked a question, he answered it. And that's something that we can consider, and we'll get on to that.
21: The position has been outlined clearly by the Prime Minister today in regards to the policies.
18: The man accused of a violent rampage through Auckland's Epsom yesterday was unable to appear in court today and remains in hospital. The 49-year-old Morningside man was due in Auckland District Court this afternoon, but his lawyers told the judge he hasn't been able to take his instructions. The man has interim name suppression and the hearing's adjourned until Monday. He now faces 17 charges relating to the attacks. A thumbs up for the government's long-term mental health plan. The 10-year strategy aims to intervene earlier and connect up the system better, hoping to improve mental health, addiction and well-being outcomes. Drug Foundation Executive Director Sarah Helms says it's good drug harm and addiction feature so prominently. And that's news.
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18: In sport, boxer Joseph Parker is fizzing after having his suspension for an alleged positive drug test lifted. He's consistently professed his innocence at testing positive for cocaine last October. Parker says his exoneration has thrown up emotions.
24: Sense of relief, sense of gratitude for all those who stuck by me and for those who've helped get me to where I am today. And just happy. I'm happy that I've been the suspension has been lifted.
18: NRL hooker Brandon Smith has had an insider betting charge dropped, but is still facing a charge of unlawfully supplying cocaine. And an unnamed AFL club could be in trouble.

0: watch 24/7. The Met Service forecast for Queenstown today: fine, light winds. Tonight's low zero. Tomorrow morning frosts and cloud increasing with a few spots of morning and afternoon rain. Light northeasterlies. Tomorrow's high 11. Alexandra today: fine, light winds. Tonight's low minus 3. Tomorrow severe morning frosts and cloud increasing with a few spots of rain. Light winds. Tomorrow's high 10. Wanaka also fine for the rest of today. Light winds and down to a low of zero tonight. Tomorrow a frosty start with cloud increasing and a few spots of rain developing in the morning. Light winds and tomorrow's forecast high is 9.
1: 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Wanaka.

goes a long way, does a little bit of love. Tom Grennan there and the New Radicals. What a great track from the New Radicals. And you get what you give. You know, it's a bit of the old reap what you sow thing, isn't it, really there? Tears for Fears, what a great band they were. And what a great band the New Radicals were as well. Peter Mac, how are we doing? This is Tears for Fears, as a matter of fact. Everybody wants to rule the world as we geopolitically jostle for positions.

0: It's all right to be in a huff if you're in a puff fur jacket. Huff a puff a jackets. Have I told you about them lately? This is Radio Wanaka. That was Fat Freddy's Drop. I'm Peter Mack, and we've got a crazy thing going on at Corner Store on the corner of Howick Street. Now, what they're doing is they overstocked, they overpurchased when they're doing their buying. I don't know whether they made a little bit of a data entry problem and about three extra containers turned up. I'm not quite sure, but the details don't concern you or me, except that you can really win on this by buying a huff a puff a jacket, a men's or a woman's one, and you can get the other one free. You end up with two of them, you pay for just one of them. So one could be for you, two could be for you, one could be for you, one could be for somebody else in the family or whatever. Or just if you're really selfish, you can just keep them both yourself in different colours. So you can buy one, get one free on all Huff a Puffers. That is crazy. That is from Corner Store on the corner of Howick Street at the moment while stocks last. And also, it behoves me to tell you that all Mons Royale, these are the merinos. All their stuff is up to 30% off. So that's just as good as a third almost, isn't it, really? A third off. That's all Mons Royale Merino, the stuff that comes off the old sheep, you know, leg in each corner stuff, 30%. Get in quick to Corner Store. They are on the corner of Howick Street, but these deals, these two deals of which I just speak, are only while stocks last.
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0: As Exam sounds magical, but there was no magic involved, really, but just a hell of a lot of hard work. And I'm talking about the big award picked up in Auckland last night at the New Zealand Event Industry Awards, when Warbirds Over Wanaka once again was voted New Zealand's most favourite event. This is for a third time. Unbelievable. And you might remember this year's event. We had the fuel crisis. We had international air forces pulling out. Our own air force pulled out. And the guys were really up against it. In fact, some were wondering, gosh, could the thing even go ahead? The resilience of Ed and Andrina and the team who, and the trust board too, to stick with it and make it work and adapt, resulted in an air show that was pretty damn special. Even the weather wasn't that brilliant, but it just seemed that what was going on at Wanaka at Easter, this past Easter, transcended all that. And people were there in the right frame of mind. They just wanted to have a hell of a good time, and they did. And the result was that event was, again, voted for the third time New Zealand's most favourite event. This is out of the whole country. It's an absolute, what an incredible way for Ed Taylor to go out. He's retiring after, in fact, he was going to retire 2 years ago after the other air show, and everybody, including myself, begged him to stay on, so he did. And then when it was turning to custard, we all thought, I think, oh, poor old Ed, what have we done? What have we set him up for? But it all came good. And now Matt, the new guy, will be at the helm, and he and Andrina will be taking it forward. And in 2028, we've got the big 40th anniversary show, and that's bound to be a ripper as well. And once again, congratulations to the team, congratulations to the board, and all the volunteers, all the pilots, all the behind-the-scenes people, all the locals who gather to come together at Easter every 2 years to make Warbirds Over Wanaka International Air Show the absolute dream that it is.
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0: This is Radio Wanaka, Peter Mack, and for those of you who haven't noticed, it is winter. So we'll check out pretty shortly after news and sport at 5 what our likely weather options are for tomorrow. Well, they're not really options. You just get given the weather and you've got to deal with it. But we'll find out what it's going to, what it's expected to be like and what we're going down to overnight. So that all very shortly. Crowded House, Wheatus, Gracie Abrams, and David Guetta with Sia when we come back after 5. 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
22: In this update, a promise of greater accountability as Parliament passes a bill allowing more citizen arrests. MPs have voted through the third reading of changes to the Crimes Act, giving businesses powers to detain and arrest people stealing from them. It also brings in specific offences for assaulting first responders and new coward punch offences. National's Tom Rutherford was upset the opposition voted against the changes.
23: Madam Speaker, this is so frustrating and disgusting to see that political parties can't get past it, that they don't want to improve legislation.
22: The police minister doesn't think public trust in cops will take a hit, with details emerging on the Jevon McSkimming case. Communications released under the Official Information Act show former Commissioner Andrew Costa asked the IPC to back off on reinvestigating complaints against his then-deputy, calling him a victim of harassment. The IPCA investigation went on to uncover objectionable material on McSkimming's devices, for which he was convicted. Mark Mitchell says police now has good leadership.
24: I was worried about trust and confidence when we dealt with the original situation, but I think Kiwis figured it out for themselves. They realised that this was an isolated incident involved in PNHQ.
22: Labour's campaign chair has labelled the Prime Minister a political liability. Chris Luxon today said he'd like an MMP referendum if he gets back in, surprising National MPs. Labour's Karen McAnulty says Luxon's had a communications shocker.
25: They have announced CRL today, and all of a sudden, for no apparent reason, we're now talking about an MMP referendum. What was he thinking? This is not the considerations of a political genius.
22: Reflections on how to do it better the next time New Zealand tackles a project the scale of Auckland's $5.5 billion City Rail Link. Kiwi Rail Chief Metro Officer Bevan Asink says there were many learning curves with lessons for future projects. That's news.
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22: In sport, a weight hasn't just been lifted from the broad shoulders of Joseph Parker following news he's allowed back into the boxing ring. A provisional ban for a failed doping test has been lifted. Parker's stoked for everyone in his corner.
27: The suspension has been lifted is not only for myself, my wife and kids, parents, family, supporters. There's so many people in this country and around the world that have stood by me and backed me, and I'm just extremely grateful.
22: Panthers coach Ivan Cleary has backed New South Wales' Origin coach appointment, saying Matt King's the right person for the job. The Waratahs are venturing back to the future in pursuit of Super Rugby success, signing ageing playmakers Bernard Foley and Nick Phipps for the 2027 season. That is sport.
28: Weather Watch 24/7 at the Met Service forecast. For Queenstown today, fine light winds. Tonight's low zero. Tomorrow morning frost and cloud increasing with a few spots of morning and afternoon rain. Light northeasterlies. Tomorrow's high 11. Alexandra today, fine light winds. Tonight's low -3. Tomorrow, severe morning frost and cloud increasing with a few spots of rain. Light winds. Tomorrow's high 10. Wanaka also fine for the rest of today. Light winds and down to a low of zero tonight. Tomorrow, a frosty start with cloud increasing and a few spots of rain developing in the morning, light winds, and tomorrow's forecast high is 9.
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0: Better Be Home Soon, Crowded House, Peter Mack, David Guetta, Sia and Titanium in there as well. We're heading home. It is Thursday night across the lakes with Alex Warren.
1: How

0: Gracie Abrams and That's So True, Peter Mac, Wheatus and Teenage Dirtbag. Well, I wonder if it's teenage dirtbags or even older dirtbags that are responsible for the roadside litter that is getting quite prevalent. In fact, the road between Luggett and Wanaka is strewn with rubbish. We have Sue Wards from the Wanaka app. She's the editor there. She's done a story on this, which you should check out. But a local has raised concerns about this. They said they've been living here for a long, long time, like 38 years. They've never, ever before seen so much roadside litter. You know, when the whole thing about McDonald's coming and everybody said, oh, yeah, it'll cause litter. Well, it's not McDonald's that are the responsible. It's people's behaviour. So this is the problem. And I've always thought, you know, we live, this is a fantastic part of the world. People are attracted to live here because of the natural beauty of the area. But some people aren't getting that memo and it's just wanting to crap in their own backyard. I don't understand it. So anyway, apparently the QLDC are going to be doing something about it. I'm not quite sure exactly what they're doing about it yet. You can check out the story from Sue on the Wanaka app.
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0: Jason Derulo, 101 Me, Peter Mac, you might want to use the Albert Town Bridge. You can't at during daylight sort of business hours anyway, because they're doing that big job on it at the moment. Now, they've been going all week. Tomorrow's Friday. Once we've got tomorrow out of the road, should be good again for the weekend. And then from Monday through till next Friday, between 9 a.m. and 5:30, they'll be completing the job. It's the second closure, I know, in recent months. It is a hassle. But, you know, things have to happen. We have to keep the old infrastructure up to speed. And sometimes, as somebody once said, you can't make an omelette without cracking a few eggs. So that's the analogy, isn't it? So the detour is via State Highway 6 and 8A across the Luggett Rear Bridge, Cane Road, Gladstone Road, Campbell Road. During those closure periods, if you can just hang it out for another week and a bit, it'll be done.
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0: This is Radio Wanaka, Peter Mac. We're talking earlier this afternoon about that big rough sleeping thing they're having at the One New Zealand Stadium in Christchurch, getting a lot of people, high-profile sports people and business people and leaders of the community are all going to sleep on cardboard rough at the new One New Zealand Stadium on the cold, next week, basically. So it's going to be pretty cold, raising money to support homeless support in Christchurch, essentially. I think of the $75,000 target, they've already raised about $52,000. It wouldn't be for me, although I was thinking about that. And one place I would be prepared to be locked into for the night and sleep rough on a bit of cardboard would be the Meat Preacher over in Frankton. I'm a bit of a fan of that place. So if at the Meat Preacher, they all went home but left plenty of meat there, hot meat, I could just about last the night on a bit of cardboard, I reckon. But that's unlikely to happen. Hey, you have a very good night, and I'll see you tomorrow.
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19: In this update, Nationals slamming the opposition for not supporting changes to the Crimes Act. Parliament's today voted through amendments letting businesses perform citizens' arrests, allowing harsher shoplifting punishments and creating offences for assaulting first responders. Te Pāti Māori's Orini Kaipara says the cost of living is forcing some to resort to petty theft.
20: Taking kai from the shelves of supermarkets to feed their tamariki, their parents and themselves.
19: National Zarima Nakle says she supports victims' rights.
21: I'm sorry to our shop owners in South Auckland that have to listen to Labour and Greens and Te Pāti Māori say that their rights are actually not important.
19: The Prime Minister's off-the-cuff show of interest in an MMP referendum resembles the origins of the last time we changed our parliamentary system. Chris Luxon today said he'd like to get a public vote on MMP if returned to power. Senior political correspondent Barry Soper says the first referendum came about as a fluke.
22: David Long, he mentioned in an election interview that he would favour a change in the electoral system. Jim Bolger said, oh, we'll follow that up. And then he had to make good his word.
19: Disappointment, a lack of a project pipeline means many skills used on Auckland City Rail Link won't be needed anymore. Commuters can step into the city's new underground for the first time from September 13. KiwiRail Chief Metro Officer Bevan Asink says other infrastructure projects are potentially ahead, but none of this scale.
23: It's more the IP, it's the knowledge that they gain that we will lose, because unfortunately there's just not that project to go on to. And those people unfortunately have to go overseas.
19: The tourism industry is preparing to shape a new school subject aimed at bringing more young people into the sector. Tourism is one of nine new subjects being introduced for years 12 and 13 from 2029. That's news.
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19: In sport, former Warriors player and coach Ivan Cleary is mellowing in his opposition to another NRL team based in New Zealand. While the four-time title-winning coach would prefer the Warriors to continue as the sole Kiwi club in the NRL, he does see the merits of a side based in Christchurch.
25: The more I think about it, if there's going to be another team, then yeah, I think there's a pretty good chance that it might be over here. So the game's growing. I guess it's just that balance between expanding too quickly and consolidating, you know, what's going well so far.
19: Coach Bev Priestman believes the Football Ferns' most capped player will help take the Wellington Phoenix women's team to the next level. Abby Ersig brings 146 caps worth of experience. That is sport. I'm Raylene Ramsey.
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0: Weather Watch 24/7. The Met Service forecast for Queenstown today: fine, light winds. Tonight's low zero. Tomorrow morning frosts and cloud increasing with a few spots of morning and afternoon rain. Light northeasterlies. Tomorrow's high 11. Alexandra today: fine, light winds. Tonight's low minus 3. Tomorrow severe morning frosts and cloud increasing with a few spots of rain. Light winds. Tomorrow's high 10. Wanaka also fine for the rest of today. Light winds and down to a low of zero tonight. Tomorrow a frosty start with cloud increasing and a few spots of rain developing in the morning. Light winds and tomorrow's forecast high is 9.
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5: In this update, a harsher response to retail offending, assaults on first responders and coward punches is now enshrined in law. Parliament's passed sweeping reforms to the Crimes Act, supported by the three coalition parties. National's James Meagher says the changes restore consequences and better protect the public.
8: This bill also responds to calls for a tougher approach to crime by creating new offences, strengthening existing penalties and providing law enforcement with more tools.
5: Labour's Camilla Belich says the bill tries to do too much at once.
9: It doesn't mean that just passing any law that addresses crime is going to be effective in preventing victims of crime and preventing the causes of crime.
5: The Prime Minister's off-the-cuff show of interest in an MMP referendum resembles the origins of the last time we changed our parliamentary system. Chris Luxon today said he'd like to get a public vote on MMP if returned to power. Senior political correspondent Barry Soper says the first referendum came about as a fluke.
17: David Longy mentioned in an election interview that he would favour a change in the electoral system. Jim Bolger said, oh, we'll follow that up, and then he had to make good his word.
5: An energy sector specialist says new school subjects on offer will bring students closer to workplace realities. The government's announced 9 new subjects for years 12 and 13 from 2029. Industry Skills Board CEO Philip Aldridge says the new energy and infrastructure course is much more practical than subjects available now and tailored to the industry.
18: So it's about aligning the schools and the training and education to real jobs and ultimately New Zealand's productivity.
5: A 5-month-long police investigation dubbed Operation Raider has shut down a meth importation ring linked to a Mexican cartel. Tipped off by US agencies, police launched an investigation into smuggling, also identifying a Mongols gang HQ in Turco and shutting it down. 5 people have been charged with offences ranging from displaying gang insignia to drug and importation crimes. That's news.
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5: In sport, Wellington Phoenix women's coach Bev Priestman is adamant new signing Abby Erceg isn't heading home for a more chilled football experience. The 146-game Football Ferns veteran has signed from Mexican side Toluca for the upcoming season. Priestman sees the centre-back's recruitment as a statement of intent for last year's A-League runners-up, saying the 36-year-old wants to give even more to the women's game.
21: You know, she was playing in Toluca with, if you look at the team she was in, it's a bit of a dream team. She played pretty much every minute. So this isn't a send-off for Abby. This is, a statement of where this club's at and where we want to go.
5: The old master and the young apprentice will square off when the All Blacks meet the Stormers in Cape Town on Saturday morning. Beauden Barris will face 20-year-old playmaker Yakin Ahmed, who's on debut after leading South Africa to the World Under-20 title last month. Panthers coach Ivan Cleary says he's stoked to be back in Auckland and he thinks New Zealand would be a good bet for a 20th NRL team as long as there's a balance between expansion and consolidating what's going well so far. That's sport. I'm Stuart Willey.
22: Weather Watch 24/7 at the Met Service forecast for Queenstown today. Fine, light winds. Tonight's low 0. Tomorrow morning frost and cloud increasing with a few spots of morning and afternoon rain. Light northeasterlies. Tomorrow's high 11. Alexandra today. Fine, light winds. Tonight's low -3. Tomorrow, severe morning frosts and cloud increasing with a few spots of rain. Light winds. Tomorrow's high 10. Wanaka also fine for the rest of today. Light winds and down to a low of 0 tonight. Tomorrow, a frosty start with cloud increasing and a few spots of rain developing in the morning. Light winds. And tomorrow's forecast high is 9.
0: Breakfast with Jack Vanderhayden and Wanaka's best music mix all day. Wanaka.

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14: In this update, a promise of greater accountability as Parliament passes a bill allowing more citizen arrests. MPs have voted through the third reading of changes to the Crimes Act, giving businesses powers to detain and arrest people who steal from them. It also brings in specific offences for assaulting first responders and a new coward punch offence. Winston Peters claims the Prime Minister is talking about MMP because he's worried about his party's polling. Chris Luxon said he supports having another referendum on MMP alongside a four-year term if re-elected. Peters says there will not be any change to our electoral system, and this is a power grab for National because its polls aren't looking too good.
7: The people want what we've got now, and they've proved it twice. And the last time it was conducted under national, and the first one was conducted under national, so why don't they get it?
14: Former Police Commissioner Andrew Costa told the police watchdog to back off on investigating Jevon McSkimming. Freshly released documents show senior leaders' dealings with the then deputy before he was accused and convicted. Claudia O'Neill has more.
15: 2 years ago, Costa told the Independent Police Conduct Authority its investigation of McSkimming went against principles of natural justice and risked making him more of a victim. McSkimming was sentenced to home detention after being found guilty of possessing objectionable material, including child sexual exploitation and bestiality.
14: Government agency Invest New Zealand has pulled the pin on offshore events to attract golden visa money. The Active Investor Plus visa lets big spenders invest in the country a minimum $5 million in exchange for admission and a pathway to residency. In its first 12 months, it drew more than $1.4 billion of investment. And Canterbury is holding on to its unwanted title as New Zealand's violence capital, recording the highest number of temporary protection orders in the country last year. Nearly 550 orders were issued in the region, with almost half taking 4 days or longer to be served by police. That's news.
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14: In sport, the Parramatta Eels have come out swinging in support of former warrior Dylan Walker, who they say has been the subject of false rumours and innuendo circulating on social media. The NRL club believe they should never be in a situation where a player has to be defended against baseless online speculation, and the public needs to understand how reckless and irresponsible such conduct is. Encouraging news for Warriors fans as the NRL Top 8 finals draw near. Hard-working prop Jackson Ford is edging toward a return from a pectoral muscle tear suffered in June. He's offered this update.
17: Just started progressing into some more little stuff each week, so got a little bit of a contact session now, so they're happy with it.
14: One Test All Black Aiden Ross will make his starting debut for the Wallabies against Japan in Osaka this weekend, one of nine changes made by incoming coach Les Kiss on taking over from Joe Schmidt. Australia have won just two of their last 11 tests and are now ranked a lowly eighth in the world. That's sport. I'm Stuart Willey.
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18: Weather Watch 24/7. The Met Service forecast for Queenstown today: fine, light winds. Tonight's low 0. Tomorrow morning frosts and cloud increasing with a few spots of morning and afternoon rain. Light northeasterlies. Tomorrow's high 11. Alexandra today: fine, light winds. Tonight's low -3. Tomorrow severe morning frosts and cloud increasing with a few spots of rain. Light winds. Tomorrow's high 10. Wānaka also fine for the rest of today. Light winds and down to a low of 0 tonight. Tomorrow a frosty start with cloud increasing and a few spots of rain developing in the morning, light winds, and tomorrow's forecast high is 9.
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10: In this update, a harsher response to retail offending, assaults on first responders and coward punches are now enshrined in law. Parliament's passed sweeping reforms to the Crimes Act, supported by the three coalition parties. National's James Meagher says the changes restore consequences and better protect the public.
11: This bill also responds to calls for a tougher approach to crime by creating new offences, strengthening existing penalties and providing law enforcement with more tools.
10: Labour's Camilla Balich says the bill tries to do too much at once.
12: It doesn't mean that just passing any law that addresses crime is going to be effective in preventing victims of crime and preventing the causes of crime.
10: Confusion in the National Party whether the Prime Minister made an MMP policy announcement this morning or just expressed a view. Chris Luxon said he thinks he'd hold a referendum on MMP if re-elected. National MPs asked about it today seemed unclear.
13: Well, there hasn't been a formal announcement. Well, I was on radio giving a view.
14: Yeah, I'm not involved in regards to the timing of that, but I've seen the announcement.
15: He was asked a question, he answered it. And that's something that we can consider, and we'll get on to that.
14: The position has been outlined clearly by the Prime Minister today in regards to the policies.
10: National has fronted hundreds of Auckland voters tonight, armed with questions about living costs, health, infrastructure and the environment. Claudia O'Neill is at the Mount Roskill electorate meeting that's been attended by MPs and the Prime Minister.
16: Luxon's talked up the government's changes around law and order and education, but admitted it's still working towards achieving its economic goals. He's also re-emphasised his desire for a referendum on the MMP system and repeated his criticism of Winston Peters' recent comments that have widely been described as racist.
10: A person's been arrested following reports of a firearms incident in Northland's Dargaville. Police were called to Ranfurly Street just before 7 this evening and will remain in the area as an investigation continues. That's news.
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10: In sport, the Parramatta Eels have come out swinging in support of former Warrior Dylan Walker, who they say has been the subject of false rumours and innuendo circulating on social media. The NRL club believe they should never be in a situation where a player has to be defended against baseless online speculation, and the public needs to understand how reckless and irresponsible such conduct is. Encouraging news for Warriors fans as the NRL Top 8 finals draw near. Hard-working prop Jackson Ford is edging toward a return from a pectoral muscle tear suffered in June. He's offered this update.
18: Just started progressing into some more little stuff each week, so got a little bit of a contact session now, so they're happy with it.
10: One Test All Black Aiden Ross will make his starting debut for the Wallabies against Japan in Osaka this weekend, one of nine changes made by incoming coach Les Kiss on taking over from Joe Schmidt. Australia have won just two of their last 11 tests and are now ranked a lowly eighth in the world. That's sport. I'm Stuart Willey.
19: Weather Watch 24/7. The Met Service forecast for Queenstown today: fine, light winds. Tonight's low zero. Tomorrow morning frost and cloud increasing with a few spots of morning and afternoon rain. Light northeasterlies. Tomorrow's high 11. Alexandra today: fine, light winds. Tonight's low -3. Tomorrow severe morning frost and cloud increasing with a few spots of rain. Light winds. Tomorrow's high 10. Wānaka also fine for the rest of today. Light winds and down to a low of zero tonight. Tomorrow a frosty start with cloud increasing and a few spots of rain developing in the morning, light winds, and tomorrow's forecast high is 9.
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13: In this update, National is criticising Green MP Tamantha Paul's comments on shoplifting. Parliament has voted through amendments to the Crimes Act at its third reading today. It includes stiffer shoplifting punishments and letting businesses perform citizens' arrests. Paul says people shoplift out of necessity.
14: Not one woman shoplifts because it's fun and because they get a thrill from it. It is because they are desperate, desperate to feed their families.
13: National's Rima Narkley disagrees.
15: One of my first speeches in the House was that I have no shame about standing up for the rights of victims, and I still say that today.
13: The police minister doesn't think public trust in his officers will take a hit, with details emerging on the Jevon McSkimming case. Communications released under the Official Information Act show former Commissioner Andrew Costa asked the IPCA to back off on reinvestigating complaints against his then deputy, calling him a victim of harassment. Mark Mitchell says police now has good leadership.
12: I was worried about trust and confidence when we dealt with the original situation, but I think Kiwis figured it out for themselves. They realised that this was an isolated incident involved in PNHQ.
13: Inland Revenue is looking into orchards it suspects may be evading taxes. It's upping the focus on growers and exporters for practices like paying workers in cash. It says false invoices are being created to obscure transactions, and it's scrutinising new related GST applications. The department says it will act to collect outstanding debt. And a Russian oil refinery is on fire after what's being described as the largest ever attack by drones. The governor of the Yaroslav region, 250 kilometres from Moscow, says they repelled the attack as social media pictures show a huge plume of black smoke. Ukraine has stepped up attacks on energy targets, causing fuel shortages in parts of Russia. That's news.
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13: In sport, Kiwi boxer Joseph Parker is fizzing after having his suspension for an alleged positive drug test lifted. The 34-year-old has consistently professed his innocence at testing positive for cocaine last October. Parker says his exoneration has thrown up plenty of emotions.
17: Sense of relief, sense of gratitude for all those who stuck by me and for those who've helped get me to where I am today, and just happy. I'm happy that I've been, the suspension has been lifted.
13: Bev Priestman wants the Wellington Phoenix to set the A-League women's standard and believes the signing of Abby Erceg is another step towards that goal. Priestman says the vastly experienced Erceg is fully on board with the lofty goal of becoming the A-League women's most attractive destination.
18: We want to be the benchmark, and the facilities we're in, the experience in the staff, in the playing group now. We now have Australians and internationals now knocking on our door. My big thing is, how can we continually do that?
13: That's sport. I'm Stuart Willie.
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19: Weather Watch 24/7. The Met Service forecast for Queenstown today: fine, light winds. Tonight's low zero. Tomorrow morning frosts and cloud increasing with a few spots of morning and afternoon rain. Light northeasterlies. Tomorrow's high 11. Alexandra today: fine, light winds. Tonight's low -3. Tomorrow severe morning frosts and cloud increasing with a few spots of rain. Light winds. Tomorrow's high 10. Wanaka also fine for the rest of today. Light winds and down to a low of zero tonight. Tomorrow a frosty start with cloud increasing and a few spots of rain developing in the morning, light winds, and tomorrow's forecast high is 9.
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13: In this update, National is slamming the opposition for not supporting changes to the Crimes Act. Parliament has voted through amendments letting businesses perform citizens' arrests, allowing harsher shoplifting punishments and creating offences for assaulting first responders. Te Pāti Māori's Orini Kaipara says the cost of living is forcing some to resort to petty theft.
14: Taking kai from the shelves of supermarkets to feed their tamariki, their parents and themselves.
13: But National's Rima Nakli says she supports victims' rights.
15: I'm sorry to our shop owners in South Auckland that have to listen to Labour and Greens and Te Pāti Māori say that their rights are actually not important.
13: New Zealand First Leader Winston Peters says he'd turn down having an MMP referendum in coalition negotiations if the National Party wanted one. Prime Minister Chris Luxon said he would probably want a referendum if re-elected. Peters claims there's a sense of desperation from National.
0: I've watched people's body language, and I watch my opponents, and I watch my allies and my colleagues, and there's a huge stress on at the moment.
13: A person's been arrested following reports of a firearms incident in Northland's Dargaville. Police were called to Ranfurly Street at around 7 and will remain in the area as an investigation continues. The tourism industry is preparing to shape a new school subject aimed at bringing more young people into the sector. Tourism is one of 9 new subjects being introduced for years 12 and 13 from 2029. Disappointment, a lack of a project pipeline means many skills used on Auckland's City Rail Link won't be needed anymore. Commuters can step into the city's new underground for the first time from September 13. Kiwi Rail Chief Metro Officer Bevan Asink says other infrastructure projects are potentially ahead, but none on this scale.
16: It's more the IP, it's the knowledge that they gain that we will lose, because unfortunately there's just not that project to go on to. And those people unfortunately have to go overseas.
13: That's news.
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13: In sport, NRL tabletoppers Penrith aren't worried about showing their hand before the playoffs. The Panthers confront the third-placed Warriors in Auckland tomorrow night with just 5 rounds to go until the finals. Coach Ivan Cleary isn't fazed about revealing secrets before the teams potentially meet again during the pointy end of the season.
18: Generally speaking, I don't think either side's going to change too much throughout the year from what they've been good at. I mean, there's some little bits and pieces you can add here or there, but yeah, generally everyone kind of knows what each other does.
13: Beauden Barrett has vowed not to overplay his hand after receiving his first All Blacks call-up of the year. The 35-year-old says he's ready to go against the Stormers in Cape Town on Saturday, despite not having played since the Super Rugby semi-finals in June.
19: There's been a few weeks between games for me. There might be a tendency to really rip in and get stuck in, but at the same time, it's about controlling those emotions, those temptations, and just backing myself in the preparation.
13: A storm is brewing in the AFL following revelations an unnamed club forced a player with a history of concussions to sign away all rights to future head trauma-related compensation. That's sport. I'm Stuart Willey.
20: Weather Watch 24/7 at the Met Service forecast. For Queenstown today, fine light winds. Tonight's low 0. Tomorrow morning frost and cloud increasing with a few spots of morning and afternoon rain. Light northeasterlies. Tomorrow's high 11. Alexandra today, fine light winds. Tonight's low minus 3. Tomorrow, severe morning frost and cloud increasing with a few spots of rain. Light winds. Tomorrow's high 10. Wānaka also fine for the rest of today. Light winds and down to a low of 0 tonight. Tomorrow, a frosty start with cloud increasing and a few spots of rain developing in the morning. Light winds. And tomorrow's forecast high is 9.
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10: In this update, Winston Peters believes the Prime Minister's suggestion of another MMP referendum will backfire. The New Zealand First Leader says it's prompted by Nationals polling and he'd block it in any coalition negotiations. Chris Luxon says it's right to check in with voters.
11: Well, I think we should have a definite referendum on the four-year term, and I'm open for saying, should we send it back out to New Zealanders and say, are they still supportive of MMP?
12: Would you do that if you were Prime Minister next year?
11: Yeah, I think I would.
10: A promise of greater accountability as Parliament passes a bill allowing more citizen arrests. MPs have voted through the third reading of changes to the Crimes Act, giving businesses powers to detain and arrest people stealing from them. It also brings in specific offences for assaulting first responders and a new coward punch offence. ACT is talking up long-term benefits of letting pharmacists treat more conditions. Leader David Seymour's promised to expand pharmacy powers if re-elected to government and let patients collect meds after hours from electronic lockers. Seymour says consultation would cost most patients $20 or $5 with a community service card.
13: It will cost the taxpayer more, but every time we do that, we're taking pressure off the ED, we're taking pressure off the GP, so it could actually end up saving money overall.
10: A mental health advocate says acting sooner benefits everyone. The government's new 10-year mental health and wellbeing strategy aims to improve addiction and wellbeing outcomes by intervening earlier. Drug Foundation head Sarah Helm says it costs more to wait.
14: It's very expensive to wait until somebody's landed in hospital or jail, whereas if we can get in earlier, it's much more humane and better for the taxpayer.
10: The top twins have been awarded the Arts Foundation's Icon Award for their cultural impact. They join the author Witi Ihemaira in joining the list of the country's 20 most significant living artists. Glass artist Anne Robinson and painter Darcy Nicholas also received the country's highest arts honour at a government health ceremony in Wellington. That's news.
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10: In sport, Wallace Setiti has been ruled out of the All Blacks opening tour match against the Stormers in Cape Town on Saturday morning with illness. New Zealand heavyweight Joseph Parker can't wait to get back in the ring. Now his suspension for a supposed drug infraction has been lifted. The 34-year-old hasn't been able to fight since October of last year, and now he's desperate to unleash on anyone willing to take him on.
15: I'm ready to fight. Love being a fight this year. Give me time to train hard. I've been training, but once there's a fight locked in and the end goal, there's more work to be done.
10: Wellington Phoenix women's coach Bev Priestman has hailed the signing of centre-back Abby Ersig as an indication of how attractive the club now is to top-flight players. Ersig is a former Football Ferns captain who earned 146 caps for New Zealand. That's sport. I'm Stuart Willey.
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5: In this update, a promise of greater accountability as Parliament passes a bill allowing more citizen arrests. MPs have voted through the third reading of changes to the Crimes Act, giving businesses powers to detain and arrest people stealing from them. It also brings in specific offences for assaulting first responders and a new coward punch offence. Winston Peters claims the Prime Minister is talking about MMP because he's worried about his party's polling. Chris Luxon told Newstalk ZB he supports having another referendum on MMP alongside a four-year term if re-elected. Peters says there won't be any change to our electoral system, and this is a power grab for National because its polls aren't looking too good.
6: The people want what we've got now, and they've proved it twice. And the last time it was conducted under National, and the first one was conducted under National, so why don't they get it?
5: Former Police Commissioner Andrew Costa told the police watchdog to back off on investigating Jevon McSkimming. Freshly released documents have been made public showing senior leaders' dealings with the then deputy before he was accused and convicted. Claudia O'Neill has more.
7: 2 years ago, Costa told the Independent Police Conduct Authority its investigation of McSkimming went against principles of natural justice and risked making him more of a victim. McSkimming was sentenced to home detention after being found guilty of possessing objectionable material, including child sexual exploitation and bestiality.
5: Government agency Invest New Zealand has pulled the pin on offshore events to attract golden visa money. It's also jettisoned its US and Europe staff who connected applicants with the visa. The active Investor Plus visa lets big spenders invest in the country a minimum $5 million in exchange for admission and a pathway to residency. In its first 12 months, it drew more than $1.4 billion of investment. Concerns Kiwi bus drivers lured to Sydney for better opportunities are regretting the move. The job has a high turnover, with 9 out of 10 new drivers leaving within 6 months. That's being blamed on onerous contracts and stressful working conditions. Bus and Coach Association CEO Delaney Myers says Kiwi drivers are attractive to operators because they don't need visas to work, so employing them is cost-effective.
8: Sydney, I mean, it is a beautiful, livable city. The sand might be whiter, but the grass might not be greener. You know, it's a city with big city problems and social problems that drivers are dealing with every day.
5: Canterbury is holding on to its unwanted title as New Zealand's violence capital, recording the highest number of temporary protection orders in the country last year. Nearly 550 orders were issued in the region, with almost half taking 4 days or longer to be served by police. Aviva's Gwenda Kellendrew says it's time the focus shifts from responding to violence to preventing it.
9: Someone walks in with a sense of no hope and no direction, absolutely fearful for their lives. That's a look that we see often. That's not okay. We need to wrap around people in a very different way.
5: Canterbury Police say they receive around 4 temporary protection orders daily and remain committed to supporting victims and maintaining public trust.
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5: In sport, the Parramatta Eels have come out swinging in support of former Warrior Dylan Walker, who they say has been the subject of false rumours and innuendo circulating on social media. The NRL club believe they should never be in a situation where a player has to be defended against baseless online speculation, and the public needs to understand how reckless and irresponsible such conduct is. The Eels say Walker and his family have the club's full support, and they'll be evaluating legal options against those responsible for creating and spreading the false rumours. Encouraging news for Warriors fans as the NRL Top 8 finals draw near. Hard-working prop Jackson Ford is edging toward a return from a pectoral muscle tear suffered in June. He was initially given a 10 to 12 week recovery period, which would mean a return in the final rounds of the regular season. Ford has offered this update.
10: Just started progressing into some more little stuff each week, so got a little bit of a contact session now, so they're happy with it.
5: Ford has also put pen to paper on a 2-year contract extension at the Warriors, taking him through until the end of the 2029 season. Beauden Barrett has declared himself ready to steer the new All Blacks game plan from first five. The 144 test veteran will make his maiden appearance under coach Dave Rennie on Saturday morning against the Stormers to open the South African tour, having gone unused in July. Barrett likes the up-tempo mindset that Rennie has adopted.
11: That's really positive. That's our DNA, like how we like to play, how we arguably used to play, and there's a nice free-flowing element to it.
5: And one test All Black Aidan Ross will make his starting debut for the Wallabies against Japan in Osaka this weekend, one of 9 changes made by incoming coach Les Kiss upon taking over from Joe Schmidt. Australia have won just 2 of their last 11 tests, now ranked a lowly 8th in the world. That's news and sport. I'm Stuart Willey.
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7: In this update, a harsher response to retail offending, assaults on first responders and coward punches are now enshrined in law. Parliament's passed sweeping reforms to the Crimes Act, supported by the three coalition parties. National's James Meagher says the changes restore consequences and better protect the public.
8: This bill also responds to calls for a tougher approach to crime by creating new offences, strengthening existing penalties, and providing law enforcement with more tools.
7: But Labour's Camilla Belich says the bill tries to do too much at once.
9: It doesn't mean that just passing any law that addresses crime is going to be effective in preventing victims of crime and preventing the causes of crime.
7: Winston Peters believes the Prime Minister's suggestion of an MMP referendum will backfire. Chris Luxon says if re-elected, he'll support that and discussing a four-year parliamentary term. It appeared to surprise his party and coalition colleagues. New Zealand First's leader claims Luxon's polling makes him want another look at MMP.
10: Well, you better ask his caucus, but it means for there could be interesting repercussions, if you know what I mean.
11: What do you mean?
10: You can do the interpretation yourself.
7: Meanwhile, National fronted hundreds of Auckland voters last night, armed with questions about living costs, health, infrastructure and the environment. The event in the Mount Roskill electorate was attended by local MPs and the Prime Minister. Our reporter Claudia O'Neill was there.
12: Luxon's talked up the government's changes around law and order and education, but admitted it's still working towards achieving its economic goals. He's also re-emphasised his desire for a referendum on the MMP system and repeated his criticism of Winston Peters' recent comments that have widely been described as racist.
7: A person's been arrested following reports of a firearms incident in Northland's Dargaville. Police were called to Ranfurly Street at around 7 last night and will remain in the area as an investigation continues. China is firmly on the agenda for Pacific nations as our foreign minister jets off to Fiji. Political reporter Ethan Griffiths is travelling with the foreign minister.
13: Winston Peters will land in Suva tonight ahead of the Pacific Islands Forum foreign ministers meeting, exactly a month after China test-fired a dummy missile in the region. Peters says it's a chance to discuss global events impacting the region, ahead of the leaders of all 18 members gathering in Palau next month. Peters returns to Wellington tomorrow night.
7: An important reminder, children don't simply bounce back after disasters. Research is backing the school-based mental health support used in New Zealand through Mana Ake. The program, born from the Canterbury earthquakes, is now used nationwide. Jamie Cunningham reports.
11: A study in the Royal Society Open Science Journal found trauma-focused cognitive behavioural therapy can help children recover after disasters. Massey University senior clinical psychologist Kirsty Ross says the findings are especially relevant as New Zealand faces more floods and other natural hazards. She says schools should be at the heart of recovery rather than health services alone.
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7: In sport, Kiwi boxer Joseph Parker is fizzing after having his suspension for an alleged positive drug test lifted. The 34-year-old has consistently professed his innocence at testing positive for cocaine last October. Parker says his exoneration has thrown up plenty of emotions.
14: Sense of relief, sense of gratitude for all those who stuck by me and for those who've helped get me to where I am today. And just happy. I'm happy that I've been the suspension has been lifted.
7: Bev Priestman wants the Wellington Phoenix to set the A-League women's standard and believes the signing of Abby Erceg is another step toward that goal. Priestman says the vastly experienced Erceg is fully on board with the lofty goal of becoming the A-League women's most attractive destination.
15: We want to be the benchmark, and the facilities we're in, the experience in the staff, in the playing group now. We now have Australians and internationals now knocking on our door. My big thing is, how can we continually do that?
7: Usual flanker Duplessis Karifi is swatting up on the skill set needed to play second five after a stunning positional switch for the Wellington NPC team. The Lucy will mark the experienced Peter Aki on Saturday when the Lions tackle Auckland at Western Springs. Since Wellington coach Trent Reinata asked him to swap positions, Karifi has been doing a fair bit of research.
16: Been watching games of Geordie, games of Quinn, games of Peter Umanga-Jensen, just to learn as much as I can about the intricacies of 12 and I guess how they operate, which is obviously, surprise, surprise, a little bit different to number 7.
7: Back to the future for Canterbury in their Ranfurly Shield challenge against holders Otago in Dunedin on Sunday. Richie Moonga will start at first five with Johnny McNichol starting at fullback. McNichol says it's special to rekindle their combination for the first time since the 2016 NPC final.
17: Time's flying by, but it feels like just yesterday we were playing together, and when you're back out on the training pitch and still know each other's movements and communication skills, it's all good out there.
7: That's News and Sport. I'm Stuart Willey.
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14: In this update, National is criticising Green MP Tamantha Paul's comments on shoplifting. Parliament voted through amendments to the Crimes Act at its third reading yesterday. It includes stiffer shoplifting punishments and letting businesses perform citizens' arrests. Paul says people shoplift out of necessity.
15: Not one woman shoplifts because it's fun and because they get a thrill from it. It is because they are desperate. Desperate to feed their families.
14: Confusion in the National Party as to whether the Prime Minister made an MMP policy announcement or just expressed his view. Chris Luxon said he thinks he'd hold a referendum on MMP if re-elected. It's twice been approved in referenda, in 1993 and 2011. National MPs asked about it seemed unclear.
16: Well, there hasn't been a formal announcement. Well, I was on radio giving a view.
17: Yeah, I'm not involved in regards to the timing of that, but I've seen the announcement.
18: He was asked a question, he answered it. And that's something that we can consider, and we'll get on to that.
17: The position has been outlined clearly by the Prime Minister today in regards to the policies.
14: A Russian oil refinery is on fire after what's being described as the largest ever attack by drones. The governor of the Yaroslavl region, 250 kilometres from Moscow, says they repelled the attack, even as social media pictures show a huge plume of black smoke. Ukraine has stepped up attacks on energy targets, causing fuel shortages in parts of Russia. Back here, and the police minister doesn't think public trust in cops will take a hit, with details emerging on the Jevon McSkimming case. Communications released under the Official Information Act show former Commissioner Andrew Costa asked the IPCA to back off on reinvestigating complaints against his then deputy, calling him a victim of harassment. The IPCA investigation went on to uncover objectionable material on McSkimming's devices for which he was convicted. Mark Mitchell says police now has good leadership.
19: I was worried about trust and confidence when we dealt with the original situation, but I think Kiwis figured it out for themselves. They realised that this was an isolated incident involved in PNHQ.
14: Inland Revenue is zeroing in on orchards it suspects may be evading taxes. It's upping the focus on growers and exporters for practices like paying workers in cash. It says false invoices are being created to obscure transactions, and it's scrutinising new related GST applications. The department says it'll act to collect outstanding debt. Reflections on how to do it better. The next time New Zealand tackles a project the scale of Auckland's $5.5 billion City Rail Link, which will start rolling on September 13. Kiwi Rail Chief Metro Officer Bevan Assinks worked on the project nearly 7 years. He says there were many learning curves.
6: A lot of it comes around your planning and your coordination with your stakeholders and all that, and making sure you're all on the same page, making sure that you're managing the expectations around that and your timelines.
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14: In sport, a weight hasn't just been lifted from the broad shoulders of Joseph Parker following news he's allowed back into the boxing ring. Now a provisional ban for a failed doping test has been knocked out. Parker is stoked for everyone in his corner.
7: So the suspension being lifted is not only for myself, my wife and kids, parents, family, supporters. There's so many people in this country and around the world that have stood by me and backed me, and I'm just extremely grateful.
14: Former Warriors player and coach Ivan Cleary is mellowing in his opposition to another NRL team based in New Zealand. Cleary is back in Auckland to guide the table-topping Panthers against the Waz at Mount Smart tomorrow night. While he'd prefer the Warriors to continue as the sole Kiwi club in the NRL, Cleary does see the merits of a side based in Christchurch.
20: The more and more I think about it, if there's going to be another team, then yeah, I think there's a pretty good chance that it might be over here. So the game's growing. I guess it's just that balance between expanding too quickly and consolidating, you know, what's going well so far.
14: NRL hooker Brandon Smith has had an insider betting charge dropped due to a lack of evidence, but he's still facing a charge of unlawfully supplying cocaine. The Parramatta Eels, meanwhile, have decried online rumours about utility Dylan Walker, saying they're evaluating legal options against those responsible for creating and spreading the falsehoods. Phoenix women's coach Bev Priestman believes the signing of former Football Ferns captain Abby Erceg proves the Wellington club is now an attractive destination for top players.
21: We want to be the benchmark, and the facilities we're in, the experience in the staff, in the playing group now. We now have Australians and internationals now knocking on our door. My big thing is, how can we continually do that?
14: Erceg has signed a one-year deal. And an unnamed AFL club in Victoria could be in big trouble following revelations they only contracted a player with a history of concussions after forcing them to exonerate the club from any future head trauma-related court action. That's News and Sport. I'm Stuart Willey.
0: Breakfast with Jack Vanderhaiden and Wānaka's best music mix all day. 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
7: In this update, National is slamming the opposition for not supporting changes to the Crimes Act. Parliament yesterday voted through amendments letting businesses perform citizens' arrests, allowing harsher shoplifting punishments and creating offences for assaulting first responders. Te Pāti Māori's Orini Kaipara says the cost of living is forcing some to resort to petty theft.
8: Taking kai from the shelves of supermarkets to feed their tamariki, their parents and themselves.
7: But National's Rimen Ackley says she supports victims' rights.
9: I'm sorry to our shop owners in South Auckland that have to listen to Labour and Greens and Te Pāti Māori say that their rights are actually not important.
7: New Zealand First Leader Winston Peters says he'd turn down having an MMP referendum in coalition negotiations if the National Party wanted one. Prime Minister Chris Luxon said he would probably want a referendum if re-elected. Peters has called the seemingly off-the-cuff idea a power grab by National, resulting from bad polls. Peters claims there's a sense of desperation from the party.
10: I've watched people's body language and I've watched my opponents and I've watched my allies and my colleagues and there's a huge stress on at the moment.
7: A person was arrested last night following reports of a firearms incident in Northland's Dargaville. Police were called to Ranfurly Street just before 7 in the evening and say they'll remain in the area as an investigation continues. The tourism industry is preparing to shape a new school subject aimed at bringing more young people into the sector. Tourism is one of 9 new subjects being introduced for years 12 and 13 from 2029. The government says the courses will better connect classroom learning with jobs, training and future careers. Tourism industry Aotearoa CEO Rebecca Ingram says the industry will help develop it.
11: Building the curriculum, designing it over the next couple of years and then having it ready for 2029. It's a very exciting period that we're about to enter into and we just can't wait to get started.
7: Disappointment to lack of a project pipeline means many skills used on Auckland's City Rail Link won't be needed anymore. Commuters can step into the city's new underground for the first time from September 13. Kiwi Rail Chief Metro Officer Bevan Asink says other infrastructure projects are potentially ahead, but none of this scale.
12: It's more the IP, it's the knowledge that they gain that we will lose, because unfortunately there's just not that project to go on to. And those people unfortunately have to go overseas.
7: Hopes a new Christchurch facility helps propel New Zealand's space industry onto the global stage. Kia Aerospace's purpose-built manufacturing and operations building officially opened on Thursday. It'll be used to develop a 35-metre wingspan aircraft designed to operate in the stratosphere. CEO Mark Rockett says part of the complex is set aside for establishing the Canterbury Aerospace Hub.
13: A place where New Zealand companies can work alongside one another, collaborate, share ideas and grow together. And when we started 7 years ago, we would have loved to have moved into a facility like this, and we hope it becomes a catalyst for other businesses.
7: Parts of a meteorite that lit up North Island's skies last Tuesday, causing a sonic boom, have been recovered in Wairarapa. Fireballs Aotearoa say they found four fragments of the more than 4 billion-year-old rock after scientists tracked its likely trajectory. They say the find on farmland north of Masterton is the country's 11th confirmed meteorite.
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7: In sport, the All Blacks have been forced into a change for their opening South African tour match against the Stormers on Saturday morning. Wallace Setiti, who was due to start at number 8, has been ruled out through illness. Anton Segner comes straight into the run-on side at open-side flanker, with Peter Lekai moving to number 8. Meanwhile, Beauden Barrett has vowed not to overplay his hand after receiving his first All Blacks call-up of the year. The 35-year-old and his 144 caps of experience went unwanted in the July window, with Ruben Love preferred at 10 and Damien McKenzie at 15. Barrett says he's ready to go against the Stormers in Cape Town on Saturday, despite not having played since the Super Rugby semi-finals in June.
14: There's been a few weeks between games for me. There might be a tendency to really rip in and get stuck in, but at the same time, it's about controlling those emotions, those temptations, and just backing myself in the preparation.
7: NRL tabletoppers Penrith aren't worried about showing their hand before the playoffs. The Panthers confront the third-placed Warriors in Auckland tonight with just 5 rounds to go until the finals. Panthers coach Ivan Cleary isn't fazed about revealing secrets before the teams potentially meet again during the pointy end of the season.
15: Generally speaking, I don't think either side's going to change too much throughout the year from what they've been good at. I mean, there's some little bits and pieces you can add here and there, but yeah, generally everyone kind of knows what each other does.
7: Coach Bev Priestman believes the Football Ferns' most capped player will help take the Wellington Phoenix women's team to the next level. 36-year-old centre-back Abby Erceg brings 146 caps worth of experience, and Priestman says her newest recruit will add to their ambitions of becoming the A-League's benchmark team.
16: What we've got in Abby is a great footballer, proven winner. Multiple NWSL championships, she's captained her country, she's got more than 140 caps. But I think what stood out to me the most is the passion in what she wants to bring home.
7: That's News and Sport. I'm Stuart Willey.
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8: In this update, National is slamming the opposition for not supporting changes to the Crimes Act. Parliament yesterday voted through amendments letting businesses perform citizens' arrests, allowing harsher shoplifting punishments, and creating offences for assaulting first responders. Te Pāti Māori's Orini Kaipara says the cost of living is forcing some to resort to petty theft.
9: Taking kai from the shelves of supermarkets to feed their tamariki, their parents and themselves.
8: But National's Rimin Ackley says she supports victims' rights.
10: I'm sorry to our shop owners in South Auckland that have to listen to Labour and Greens and Te Pāti Māori say that their rights are actually not important.
8: New Zealand First Leader Winston Peters says he'd turn down having an MMP referendum in coalition negotiations if the National Party wanted one. Prime Minister Chris Luxon said he would probably want a referendum if re-elected. Peters has called the seemingly off-the-cuff idea a power grab by National, resulting from bad polls. Peters claims there's a sense of desperation from the party.
11: I've watched people's body language, and I've watched my opponents, and I've watched my allies and my colleagues, and there's a huge stress on at the moment.
8: A person was arrested last night following reports of a firearms incident in Northland's Dargaville. Police were called to Ranfurly Street just before 7 in the evening and say they'll remain in the area as an investigation continues. The tourism industry is preparing to shape a new school subject aimed at bringing more young people into the sector. Tourism is one of 9 new subjects being introduced for years 12 and 13 from 2029. The government says the courses will better connect classroom learning with jobs, training and future careers. Tourism industry Aotearoa CEO Rebecca Ingram says the industry will help develop it.
12: Building the curriculum, designing it over the next couple of years and then having it ready for 2029. It's a very exciting period that we're about to enter into and we just can't wait to get started.
8: Disappointment to lack of a project pipeline means many skills used on Auckland's City Rail Link won't be needed anymore. Commuters can step into the city's new underground for the first time from September 13. Kiwi Rail Chief Metro Officer Bevan Asink says other infrastructure projects are potentially ahead, but none of this scale.
13: It's more the IP, it's the knowledge that they gain that we will lose, because unfortunately there's just not that project to go on to, and those people unfortunately have to go overseas.
8: Hopes a new Christchurch facility helps propel New Zealand's space industry onto the global stage. Kia Aerospace's purpose-built manufacturing and operations building officially opened on Thursday. It'll be used to develop a 35-metre wingspan aircraft designed to operate in the stratosphere. CEO Mark Rockett says part of the complex is set aside for establishing the Canterbury Aerospace Hub.
14: A place where New Zealand companies can work alongside one another, collaborate, share ideas and grow together. And when we started 7 years ago, we would have loved to have moved into a facility like this, and we hope it becomes a catalyst for other businesses.
8: Parts of a meteorite that lit up North Island skies last Tuesday, causing a sonic boom, have been recovered in Wairarapa. Fireballs Aotearoa say they found four fragments of the more than 4 billion-year-old rock after scientists tracked its likely trajectory. They say the find on farmland north of Masterton is the country's 11th confirmed meteorite.
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8: In sport, the All Blacks have been forced into a change for their opening South African tour match against the Stormers on Saturday morning. Wallace Setiti, who was due to start at number 8, has been ruled out through illness. Anton Segner comes straight into the run-on side at open-side flanker, with Peter Lekai moving to number 8. Meanwhile, Bowden Barrett has vowed not to overplay his hand after receiving his first All Blacks call-up of the year. The 35-year-old and his 144 caps of experience went unwanted in the July window, with Ruben Love preferred at 10 and Damien McKenzie at 15. Barrett says he's ready to go against the Stormers in Cape Town on Saturday, despite not having played since the Super Rugby semi-finals in June.
15: There's been a few weeks between games for me. There might be a tendency to really rip in and get stuck in, but at the same time, it's about controlling those emotions, those temptations, and just backing myself in the preparation.
8: NRL tabletoppers Penrith aren't worried about showing their hand before the playoffs. The Panthers confront the third-placed Warriors in Auckland tonight, with just 5 rounds to go until the finals. Panthers coach Ivan Cleary isn't fazed about revealing secrets before the teams potentially meet again during the pointy end of the season.
16: Generally speaking, I don't think either side's going to change too much throughout the year from what they've been good at. I mean, there's some little bits and pieces you can add here or there, but yeah, generally everyone kind of knows what each other does.
8: Coach Bev Priestman believes the Football Ferns' most capped player will help take the Wellington Phoenix women's team to the next level. 36-year-old centre-back Abby Erceg brings 146 caps worth of experience, and Priestman says her newest recruit will add to their ambitions of becoming the A-League's benchmark team.
17: What we've got in Abby is a great footballer, proven winner. Multiple NWSL championships, she's captained her country, she's got more than 140 caps. But I think what stood out to me the most is the passion in what she wants to bring home.
8: That's news and sport. I'm Stuart Willey.
0: Breakfast with Jack Vanderhayden and Wanaka's best music mix all day. Wanaka.

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12: In this update, all eyes are on China today as the Pacific's foreign ministers meet in Fiji. Winston Peters landed in Suva last night ahead of today's Pacific Islands Forum foreign ministers meeting, which is likely to be one of the most significant in years. It comes a month after China test-fired a dummy missile in the region, which the forum still hasn't commented on as a body. The forum's 18 member states are likely to discuss the issue extensively today, while Peters will hold bilateral meetings on the side. A reminder to think about minor parties' rising popularity when considering the Prime Minister's wish for an MMP referendum. Chris Luxon's revealed he's open to another vote on the 1996 mixed member proportional system if re-elected. Reaffirmed in a 2011 referendum, it provides a party and an electoral vote. Victoria University political scientist Lara Greaves says changing MMP would make it easier for the larger parties.
13: Minor parties around the world are polling really well. So changes to the electoral system and making minor parties less powerful does actually seem counter to public opinion at the moment.
12: And Chris Luxon repeated his desire for a referendum at a National Party public meeting in Auckland's Mount Roskill last night. Some of the audience praised Luxon's honesty, while others suggested he avoided answering more tricky questions about education and the environment. Southern fire crews have attended two separate house fires overnight, both being treated as suspicious. Fire and Emergency says it was called to a sleepout, a blaze in Christchurch's Spraydon around 9 p.m, with a person initially reported missing. Everyone's now accounted for. And crews were called to a house fire just before 1:30 this morning in Blenheim Springlands. Fire investigators will be sent out to both properties today. I'm Kay Gregory, and that's news.
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12: In sport, a change to the All Blacks for tomorrow's opening South African tour match against the Stormers. Elliot Smith reports from Cape Town.
6: Wallace Setiti has fallen ill, meaning he's been scratched from the side, with Anton Signer coming straight into the team at open side flanker and Peter Lucko moving one number to eight. There have been a couple of early tour bugs. It's understood Fihi Finianganofo was also under the weather and not considered for selection. The All Blacks will hope Setiti will be fit for Wednesday morning against the Sharks, given Adi Savia is yet to arrive. And Cape Town with the All Blacks, Elliot Smith.
12: And the Warriors' decision to hold on to Luke Metcalf for the season has proven wise. He'll play for the first time since round five tonight against the Panthers. Tamari Martin is injured. That's sport.
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15: Up and Adam, good morning, Radio Wānaka, top of the Clutha. Welcome in to Friday morning. It is the 7th day of August. No Jack today. He's got an extra long weekend. I'm Brian Kelly, keeping you company through the morning. And on the weather front, much the same as the last few days, a very, very chilly start to the day. It's sitting around 0 degrees at the moment. Feels like about -2. The morning starts off fine, but increasing clouds. Could be a few spots of rain around midday with light winds today. Our high, wait for it, 9 degrees. Tomorrow, looking good. It's going to be fine. A little bit of cloud around on Sunday and a wee bit cloudy on Monday. Welcome in to Friday morning. Good morning.
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3: 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Good morning.

0: This is Radio Wanaka with Brian Kelly. Good morning. Jack away for a few days. I'm sitting in the hot seat today talking about hot. It's not that hot outside. A very, very chilly start again. Gee, winter certainly with a vengeance right across the country. I want to do a shout out to all the bakeries that are hard at work at the moment. They've probably been at work since about 2 or 3 this morning. And in particular to Kai Pai Bakery, who on Tuesday night in Auckland at the New Zealand Bakel Supreme Pie Awards won gold for the commercial wholesale category at the National Pie Awards for their mince and cheese pie. So there you go. If you feel like a pie today, head along to Kai Pai Bakery and try their mince and cheese pie. You can't beat it, can you? On the way this morning, some more great music, and also we'll check the roads for you just after 6:30. And also, who's rich and famous having a birthday today? We'll check out our day in history, all that and more to come this morning here on Radio Wanaka. Happy Friday. Good morning.
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0: The Mac Band on Radio Wanaka, right across Upper Clutha. The Friday morning, Brian Kelly in the hot seat for Jack today, off an album that came out of 1987, actually, that track, written by Christine McVie and featuring Chrissy, the late Christine McVie, on vocals. The album was Tango in the Night, a very, very good album. Mind you, all the albums from Fleetwood Mac were absolutely stunning. Talking about albums, in our day in history today, the year was 1971. And Paul McCartney scored his first US number one album after the Beatles with the album Ram. Remember the album? This was probably the biggest hit single off that album. Uncle Albert, Admiral Halsey, great track. A few other things that happened on this day, in a day in history, back to 2014. Remember the Teenage Mutant Ninja Turtles? Oh, do we ever? Well, the movie Teenage Mutant Ninja Turtles premiered in several countries ahead of its worldwide release on this day in 2014. And in 1992, if you love your English Premier League, if you love the footy out of England, the first ever English Premier League season officially kicked off, beginning a new era in club football. Just some of the things that happened on our day in history here on Radio Wanaka, the 7th day of August. If you're having a birthday or something today, a very happy birthday to you. Back to Paul McCartney and Wings. Ah, yeah, great track. This is Radio Wanaka, Friday morning, good morning.
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0: Radio Wanaka, Cross Upper Clutha, of Brian Kelly in the hot seat for Jack on Friday morning. It's a Kiwi band, actually. New Zealand reggae pop band Sons of Zion, featuring Matt Sadgrove on vocals. He actually wrote that song in just 30 minutes as a simple voice memo. Right on the way, the latest in news, sport and weather. And we'll also check the latest in road conditions across the Upper Clutha right after a new sport and weather here on Radio Wanaka. Good morning.
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2: Good morning. In this update, all eyes are on China today as the Pacific's foreign ministers meet in Fiji. Winston Peters landed in Suva last night ahead of today's Pacific Islands Forum foreign ministers meeting, which is likely to be one of the most significant in years. Southern fire crews have attended two separate house fires overnight, both being treated as suspicious. The first was in a sleep out, a blaze in Christchurch's Spraydon around 9 p.m. with a person initially reported missing. Everyone's now accounted for. And crews were called to a house fire early this morning in Blenheim Springlands. Queenstown's exploring everything from cable cars to ferries in a bid to tackle its worsening congestion crisis. Queenstown Lakes District Council's proposing a new congestion task force to tackle infrastructure issues. And Christchurch has become the launch pad for New Zealand Aerospace. Kia Aerospace's new manufacturing and operations building has officially opened, part of a drive to grow the city's aerospace industry. I'm Kay Gregory, and that's news.
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2: In sport, the All Blacks have been forced into a change for tomorrow's opening South African tour match against the Stormers. Wallace Atiti's fallen ill, meaning Anton Segner's picked at open side flanker and Peter Larkai moves to number 8. Two members of the Iranian women's football team who sought asylum after competing in Australia at the Asian Cup during March have been granted citizenship at a ceremony in Brisbane. Safety concerns were raised about the players' refusal to sing their former country's national anthem during the tournament. Seven of the team were offered humanitarian visas, but five withdrew their claims and returned to Iran. And the Cowboys have responded to their 82-12 trouncing by the Roosters last week to beat the Titans 38 in NRL League. That's sport.
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0: My temperature gauge in our Wanaka studio at the moment is showing 0.9 degrees, but it feels like outside about minus 2 degrees. Be careful out there. Heading for a high today of 9 degrees, so a fine frosty start to the day, but increasing cloud this morning with the chance of a few spots of rain around midday and early afternoon. Winds will be light today. Tomorrow, a stunner of a day, fine with light winds as you head up to the ski fields, perhaps. A few showers clearing to a fine Sunday and a little bit of cloud around on Monday.
1: 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Sue and Barry Bruce have the right vehicle for you at wanakarentacar.co.nz.
0: Well, most roads in the Wanaka region are currently open, but be aware. Caution is required. Winter driving conditions, ice on some of the roads. Look out for black ice as well. There'll be grit in places and reported major alpine routes all open at the moment. But obviously you'll need chains as well. Crown Range, the Cadrona Valley Road, Lindis Pass, State Highway 8 and Haas Pass, State Highway 6, all open. Special caution is required. And don't forget, we've been telling you about this during the week, the Albert Town Bridge. It's on State Highway 6. It's closed between 9 in the morning and 5:30 each day, right through until the 14th of August. They're doing some wastewater pipe installation work there. And outside of those hours, temporary traffic signals will be in place to manage traffic flow across the bridge. And also for the Hawea region as well, good morning to you. There's a temporary road closure in place on Capel Avenue. And the closure runs from 8 in the morning through to 5 tonight. That all wraps up today. There we go, the latest in roads in the Wanaka region. Be careful out there. Welcome to Friday morning. Brian Kelly with you, in for Jack, who's away for a few days. He'll return on Monday as we get right back to the music here on Radio Wanaka. Good morning.

0: Across the Upper Clutha Friday morning, this is Rodeo Wanaka. Brian Kelly in the hot seat for Jack today. Love that song, love Pink. What an entertainer. Song called Trustful. Time for our news headlines. Thanks to Willow Ridge Developments, it's time to talk to Mark Pittaway at Three Park Storage Unit. And if it's time to store away all your business files and records securely, Three Park Storage specialise in secure storage. Just give Mark a call on 443-6888. Well, making news today, Queenstown Mayor wants a task force to sort out an urgent solution to the district's growing traffic woes. Ferries, cable cars, and more intersections are among the ideas being explored as the resort town buckles under the pressure of booming visitor numbers and rapid population growth. There, Mayor John Glover says with thousands of new homes still to come, a self-directing task force made up of community stakeholders is needed. And it's likely a change in society has led to a leap in autism diagnosis across all age groups, genders and ethnicities in New Zealand. An Otago University study has found that autism rates have tripled over the past 15 years in the nearly 31,000 people diagnosed during the study period, which is quite scary as well. And in other headlines, the owners of the Lake Hawea Golf Course, an Auckland-based development consortium, say they have no plans for any changes to the 20-hectare site at this stage. Foundry Developments Limited bought the 9-hole golf course in February this year from Nicky Mead and Tim Lambeth. Now, just some of the stories making news this morning here on Radio Wanaka. Back to the music after the break.
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0: Yeah, good morning, happy Friday. That's Shaboozy here on Radio Wanaka. Surprise, surprise, I'm Brian Kelly. Jack's away for a few days. A little bit of sport to look forward to across the course of the weekend. We've got the Waz, up the Waz, in action tonight. We're looking forward to that one. Should be a goodie.
1: Up the Waz.
0: Yeah, absolutely. And last night, NPC, we're into round two, isn't it, of NPC, and a huge win. North Harbour over Counties Manukau, 59-19 was the full-time score in that game. There's another game tonight to look forward to. The Naki play Waikato, and then tomorrow we've got Auckland Wellington. That'll be an absolute cracker. That's tomorrow afternoon at 2:05. Bay of Plenty have got Northland out of Rotorua tomorrow evening, you could say, 5:05. Hawke's Bay play Tasman tomorrow as well, and in the course of the rest of the weekend, other games to look forward to. Manawatu and Southland wrap up our weekend of NPC week two with their game on Sunday afternoon at 5:05. And of course, the All Blacks are in action again. That'll be in the early hours of tomorrow morning. And the All Blacks have been forced to make a change for that opening game against the Stormers. Wallace Satiti will have more details of that one. He's fallen ill. More details coming up at 7 in our new sport and weather here on Radio Wanaka.

0: across the Upper Clutha on a Friday morning. This is Radio Wanaka. I'm Brian Kelly in for Jackal. Return on Monday. Latest in news, sport and weather on the way at 7. Next hour, got a few shout-outs to do too. Our celebration calls, and we'll look at some of the activities that are on this weekend across the Upper Clutha here on Radio Wanaka. News is next.
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9: In this update, China will be the focus of attention as the Pacific's foreign ministers meet in Fiji. The Pacific Islands Forum foreign ministers meeting is likely to be one of the most significant in years. It comes a month after China test-fired a dummy missile in the region, which the forum still hasn't commented on as a body. The forum's 18 member states are likely to discuss the issue extensively today. The Prime Minister's interest in an MMP referendum is being labelled a potential blunder. Chris Luxon's open to another vote on the 1996 mixed member proportional system if re-elected. Lawyer and political commentator Liam Hare says no one's able to say if this is a policy announcement or just a view.
10: That makes it more likely that this wasn't pre-planned, it wasn't briefed, it was something that just happened off the cuff and then grew up to something much larger than Luxon probably wanted it to be.
9: Revelations a New Zealander helped to arrange masseuses for sex offender Jeffrey Epstein. The Epstein files show Kiwi couple Bryce and Karen Gordon managed properties for the late billionaire paedophile while he trafficked women and girls. Emily Ansell reports.
11: The Herald says an interim report from a New Mexico investigatory committee states Bryce Gordon was referred to in a court testimony as having recruited masseuses for Epstein at the Zorro Ranch. It also references a 2007 FBI interview where Gordon said he typically made these arrangements.
9: The couple have disappeared since Epstein's death, with reports in international media that they may have returned to New Zealand. The Mayor of Queenstown wants a task force to sort out an urgent solution to the district's growing traffic woes. Ferries, cable cars and more intersections are among the ideas being explored. Mayor John Glover says with thousands of new homes still to come, a self-directing task force made up of community stakeholders is needed. I'm Kay Gregory, and that's news.
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9: In sport, a change to the All Blacks for tomorrow's opening South African tour match against the Stormers. Elliot Smith reports from Cape Town.
13: Wallace Setiti has fallen ill, meaning he's been scratched from the side, with Anton Signer coming straight into the team at open side flanker and Peter Lucko moving one number to eight. There have been a couple of early tour bugs. It's understood Fihi Finianganofo was also under the weather and not considered for selection. The All Blacks will hope Setiti will be fit for Wednesday morning against the Sharks, given Adi Savia is yet to arrive. In Cape Town with the All Blacks, Elliot Smith.
9: And the Warriors' decision to hold on to Luke Metcalf for the season has proven wise. He'll play for the first time since round five tonight against the Panthers. Tamale Martin is injured. That's sport.
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0: You'll need three or four layers of clothing today. That's for sure. Another very chilly start to the day. Feels like about minus two, but my temperature gauge in our Radio Wānaka studio showing just over 1 degree. Our high today, heady heights of around 9. So a fine start. Morning frost, but developing cloud during the morning. There is the chance of a few spots of rain around midday and early afternoon. That could make driving very treacherous indeed. Looking stunning for tomorrow as we drop to an overnight low of 2, but a fine day for Saturday. Light winds. It'll be cold on the sidelines of the sports fields. And Sunday, there could be just a little bit of cloud around. A weather across Wānaka here on Radio Wānaka.
1: 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Sue and Barry Bruce have the right vehicle for you at wanakarentacar.co.nz.
0: Well, most roads in the Wānaka region are currently open, but be aware, caution is required. Winter driving conditions, ice on some of the roads. Look out for black ice as well. There'll be grit in places, and reported major alpine routes all open at the moment, but obviously you'll need chains as well. Crown Range, the Cadrona Valley Road, Lindis Pass, State Highway 8, and Haas Pass, State Highway 6, all open. Special caution is required. And don't forget, we've been telling you about this during the week, the Albert Town Bridge. It's on State Highway 6. It's closed between 9 in the morning and 5:30 each day, right through until the 14th of August. They're doing some wastewater pipe installation work there. And outside of those hours, temporary traffic signals will be in place to manage traffic flow across the bridge. And also for the Hawea region as well, good morning to you. There's a temporary road closure in place on Capel Avenue. And the closure runs from 8 in the morning through to 5 tonight. That all wraps up today. There we go, the latest in roads in the Wānaka region. Be careful out there.
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0: Wānaka. No Jack today. You've got me, Brian Kelly. Happy Friday.

0: It's Radio Wanaka with BK Friday morning, a song that took Jeff Lynne and Tom Petty just 30 minutes to write. Big hit for them in 1989, the song called Free Falling. Hey, don't forget, we're giving you chances to win on Radio Wanaka. We've got the yellow morning t-shirt again, the Good Laundry Company won it last week, and if you would like to win it this week, all you have to do is text yellow to 2442 to enter, all thanks to Yellow Cabs and Travel. 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

0: Viva La Vida, Coldplay. On a cold Friday here on Radio Wanaka. Good morning and happy Friday. No Jack today. He returns on Monday. I'm Brian Kelly keeping you company. Let's do this.
1: 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Celebrating or hosting this winter? Superliquor's massive range has something for every occasion.
0: There's some cool events on this weekend across the Upper Clutha. In Wanaka at the Cinema Paradiso, there's the, well, a treat for the family, really. It's a fun morning with Best Start Pinnacles Movie Day. 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The kids will love that one. 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There's going to be a photo booth there, a special guest appearance, and a goodie bag for every child. Now, tickets are $20 per person. 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So book by emailing pinnacles@best-start.org. And if you want to go out on Sunday evening, Monkey Farm, North Lake in Wanaka, dust off your boots and join Cadrona Line Dancing and Monkey Farm for a fun night of country music and line dancing. The evening starts with a beginner-friendly lesson from 6 o'clock, followed by freestyle dancing from 8 o'clock. I'll let you into a secret. I once joined the Methven line dancing at the Blue Pub in Methven. That was a lot of fun. So that's going to be a real fun night, Sunday night, boot scoot night at Monkey Farm, North Lake in Wanaka. That's just some of the things that are on this weekend, thanks to Superliquor in Wanaka, here on Radio Wanaka.
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0: Across the Upper Clutha, this is Radio Wanaka. Brian Kelly in for Jack on the way. The latest in news, sport and weather. And coming up before 8 o'clock this morning, thanks to the National Transport and Toy Museum, we've got our celebration calls. And there's a few people celebrating this weekend. There's always lots of people celebrating. If it's your birthday today, happy birthday to you. We'll talk more about that before 8 o'clock here on Radio Wanaka. But news is next.
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2: In this update, China will be the focus of attention as the Pacific's foreign ministers meet in Fiji. The Pacific Islands Forum foreign ministers meeting is likely to be one of the most significant in years. A political expert believes there are more important things to think about when it comes to MMP than a referendum. Prime Minister Chris Luxon says he's open to another vote on MMP, but Victoria University's Lara Greaves says system tweaks such as lowering the party vote threshold might be more appropriate. Queenstown's mayor wants a task force to sort out an urgent solution to the district's growing traffic woes. Ferries, cable cars and more intersections are among the ideas being explored. And southern fire crews have attended two separate house fires overnight, both being treated as suspicious. The first was a sleep-out ablaze in Christchurch's Spraydon around 9 p.m. and crews were called to a house fire early this morning in Blenheim's Springlands. I'm Kay Gregory and that's news.
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2: In sport, European football teams could still boycott competitions such as World Cups if Gianni Infantino remains president of the international governing body, FIFA. The English FA has sent a letter withdrawing support for Infantino in reaction to the plan to sell off World Cup commercial rights to private investors via the now aborted FIFA Forward Enterprise proposal. European governing body UEFA has pitched a similar position, saying conditions for any endorsement had not been met. They want more assurances any such attempts to disfigure the game via what they describe as a shabby, backroom, opaque deal will never occur again. In a statement win from North Harbour to open round two of rugby's NPC, they've thumped Counties Manukau 59-19 at home. That's sport.
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0: A very frosty start to the day across the Upper Clutha. Fine and frosty. Feels like about -2 outside, but the temperature slowly moving up. Should reach 9 degrees today. My temperature gauge in here is showing just under 2 degrees at the moment. There is the chance of a few spots of rain around midday or early afternoon today with light winds. Tomorrow, looking at an absolute stunner, dropping down to 2 degrees overnight. A fine day tomorrow with light winds, 10 degrees the high. Few showers are clearing in the morning on Sunday to become mostly fine. And a wee bit of cloud around on Monday. That's Radio Wanaka's weather.
1: 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Sue and Barry Bruce have the right vehicle for you at wanakarentacar.co.nz.
0: Well, most roads in the Wanaka region are currently open, but be aware, caution is required. Winter driving conditions, ice on some of the roads. Look out for black ice as well. There'll be grit in places and reported major alpine routes all open at the moment. But obviously you'll need chains as well. Crown Range, the Cadrona Valley Road, Lindis Pass, State Highway 8 and Haas Pass, State Highway 6 all open. Special caution is required. And don't forget, we've been telling you about this during the week, the Albert Town Bridge. It's on State Highway 6. It's closed between 9 in the morning and 5:30 each day, right through until the 14th of August. They're doing some wastewater pipe installation work there. And outside of those hours, temporary traffic signals will be in place to manage traffic flow across the bridge. And also for the Hawea region as well, good morning to you. There's a temporary road closure in place on Capel Avenue. And the closure runs from 8 in the morning through to 5 tonight. That all wraps up today. There we go, the latest in roads in the Wanaka region. Be careful out there. Friday, 7 days into August. I'm Brian Kelly. Jack away for a few days as we go back to the music on Radio Wanaka. Good morning.

0: Alex Warren on Radio Wanaka with BK Friday morning. Love that song, Fever Dream. I want to do a shout out to Josie and the team at Highland Park in Cromwell. They have a new addition to the family. They've got a fabulous museum there, and just recently they've taken delivery of a very, very special car, a 1984 Group B Audi Quattro, the legendary car that carried Stig Blomqvist to the World Rally Championship title, and it's now on display at the Highlands National Motorsport Museum in Cromwell. It's a very, very significant car, and winning reasons, of course, in WRC history. Stig Blomqvist was actually a regular competitor in New Zealand when we had the World Championship, World Rally Championship here. So if you're heading to Cromwell on the weekend, head along to the museum and take a look at that fabulous car, the Motorsport Museum in Cromwell. Here on Radio Wanaka, we'll have a look and see what's on, and the celebration calls coming up shortly here on Radio Wanaka.
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0: Radio Wanaka with BK Friday morning, Nick Kershaw, and wouldn't it be good? All right, few celebration calls to make, so let's get into it right now.
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0: So lucky to have such facilities in this region, that's for sure. All right, so a big celebration this coming weekend, no doubt. 40 years of marriage for Sue and Graham Peterson from Wanaka. So congratulations to the both of you. Apparently you met at a local dance. How cool. 40 years later, here we are. Sue and Graham, enjoy your celebrations this weekend. And also happy birthday today to Jenny Marshall in Cromwell, who turns 33 today, from your mum and dad. And they've just left a note here saying, we love watching you grow and such a great mum and wife. So Jenny, have a very, very happy birthday today, won't you? Our celebration calls thanks to the National Transport and Toy Museum here on Radio Wanaka. We were

0: Good morning and happy Friday. This is Radio Wanaka across Upper Clutha. I'm Brian Kelly, in for Jack, who returns on Monday. Jason Mraz set to start the next hour after our news, sport and weather at 8 o'clock. And what's been happening in our region, thanks to Willow Ridge Developments. We'll check the news headlines and big stories of the day and look at weekend sport as well, coming up between 8 and 9 here on Radio Wanaka.
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9: In this update, all eyes are on China today as the Pacific's foreign ministers meet in Fiji. Political reporter Ethan Griffiths is there.
10: Winston Peters landed in Suva at 8:30 last night, ahead of today's Pacific Islands Forum foreign ministers meeting, which is likely to be one of the most significant in years. It comes a month after China test-fired a dummy missile in the region, which the forum still hasn't commented on as a body. The forum's 18 member states are likely to discuss the issue extensively today, while Peters will hold bilateral meetings on the side.
9: It should now be easier for lawyers to become legal aid providers. From today, one or more of the experience and competence requirements can be waived where an applicant can demonstrate equivalent experience and meets requirements in all other respects. Emily Ansell reports.
11: The scheme provides publicly funded legal support for those who can't afford lawyers. It's been under significant pressure as workloads and spending increase. The Ministry of Justice says this approvals process changes in response to recommendations off the back of a system-wide government review last year.
9: An Auckland cafe owner's cautiously optimistic he'll reap the rewards of the soon-to-be-open City Rail Link. The network will be up and running on September 13th, boasting two new stations and almost 4 kilometres of underground railway. Mayor Wayne Brown says it's a game-changer for the city, unlocking new opportunities for growth. Jack Young, who owns Number 7 Cafe next to the new Karanga Ahape station, says he's been waiting almost 4 years.
12: We're looking forward to it. I think it could be quite busy, but I also don't want to, like, jinx it, you know?
9: A And Christchurch has become the launch pad for New Zealand aerospace. Kia Aerospace's new manufacturing and operations building has officially opened, part of a drive to grow the city's aerospace industry. I'm Kay Gregory, and that's news.
12: 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Download our free iHeart app and keep listening anywhere. Yep, even there. iHeartRadio.
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9: In sport, Patrick Tuipulotu has underlined the magnitude of captaining the All Blacks in the opener against the Stormers on their first tour of South Africa in 30 years. The Blues skipper will lead out an experimental side in Cape Town from 5 a.m. tomorrow. New Zealand's been forced into a late change. Wallace Atiti's fallen ill, meaning Anton Segner's picked at open side flanker and Peter Larkai moves to number 8. The Cowboys have responded to their 82-12 trouncing by the Roosters last week to beat the Titans 30-8 in NRL League. And two members of the Iranian women's football team, who sought asylum after competing in Australia at the Asian Cup in March, have been granted citizenship at a ceremony in Brisbane. That's sport.
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0: Slowly on the way to an afternoon high of just 9 degrees today. Feels like about minus 1 outside. There's a fair bit of frost and ice on the roads. Take it easy out there. We'll check the road conditions shortly. It's about 1.9 degrees officially. Cloud increasing during the morning, and there's a chance of a few spots of rain around midday today or early afternoon. Light winds. Tomorrow looking absolutely stunning across the region. Fine with light winds. High of 10 degrees. We get down to about 2 degrees tonight. Few showers clearing in the morning to become fine on Sunday, and a wee bit cloudy on Monday.
1: 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Sue and Barry Bruce have the right vehicle for you at wanakarentacar.co.nz.
0: Well, most roads in the Wānaka region are currently open, but be aware, caution is required. Winter driving conditions, ice on some of the roads. Look out for black ice as well. There'll be grit in places, and reported major alpine routes all open at the moment, but obviously you'll need chains as well. Crown Range, the Cadrona Valley Road, Lindis Pass, State Highway 8, and Haas Pass, State Highway 6, all open. Special caution is required. And don't forget, we've been telling you about this during the week, the Albert Town Bridge. It's on State Highway 6. It's closed between 9 in the morning and 5:30 each day, right through until the 14th of August. They're doing some wastewater pipe installation work there. And outside of those hours, temporary traffic signals will be in place to manage traffic flow across the bridge. And also for the Hawea region as well, good morning to you. There's a temporary road closure in place on Capel Avenue. And the closure runs from 8 in the morning through to 5 tonight. That all wraps up today. There we go, the latest in roads in the Wānaka region. Be careful out there.
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0: Wānaka. There's a big parade happening in town tomorrow. I'll tell you more about it shortly here on Radio Wānaka. Happy Friday. I'm Brian Kelly. Thanks for joining us. Good morning.

0: This is Radio Wanaka across the Upper Clutha. Brian Kelly in for Jackie Returns on Monday. I want to tell you about this one because these people are absolute superstars. There's a special street parade tomorrow evening for our snow sport stars. And they're all back together, the likes of Zoe Zdarsky-Sinnott, Luca Harrington, Adam Hall, Finn Melville Ives. They're all going to be there, the team, tomorrow afternoon from 5:15 at the Lake Wanaka Centre. Now, the parade itself starts at 5:45 tomorrow from the West Walkway beside the Spates Ale House. It'll stop briefly out front before heading up Ardmore Street and then back to the Lake Wanaka Centre. So your chance to meet these incredible local snow sport athletes. Grab yourself some autographs. There'll be a sausage sizzle for children, hosted by the Wanaka Lions Club, and you can just get along there, grab some memorabilia, and just meet these absolute superstars, because they really are superstars in the snow. So that's happening tomorrow afternoon from around 5:15 at the Lake Wanaka Centre. Join them. Well done to those superstars here on Radio Wanaka.
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0: Kiwi Band 660 on Radio Wānaka across Harper Clutha with BK on Friday morning. That particular track from the Kiwi Band 660 became the most played radio song by a domestic artist in New Zealand back in 2021. Good song called Fade Away. Lots going on across the course of this weekend. We mentioned the big parade for our snow sports stars tomorrow. We've got plenty of rugby action to look forward to. The All Blacks against the Stormers. That's a 5 o'clock kickoff tomorrow morning, the first game on that massive South African tour, so we look forward to that as well. And very quickly, in our day in history today, a few things to mention.
1: We're so sorry.
0: Including this particular album by Paul McCartney. Back on this day, the 7th of August 1971, McCartney scored his first US number one album with Ram after the Beatles. Yep, plenty of number one albums with the Beatles, but Ram was the album, and this was the big hit single off that album, Ram, Uncle Albert, Admiral Halsey. Great song. The year 1971. And 2014, remember the Teenage Mutant Ninja Turtles? How many people can name them all? They premiered in several countries around the world ahead of their worldwide release today in 2014. So there you go, just a few significant things that happened on this day, the 7th of August. It's Radio Wānaka. Good morning.
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0: Powderfinger here on Radio Wanaka across Upper Clutha, BK, in the morning, and for Jack, who returns on Monday. We'll take a look at our local news headlines, some of the big stories from this region, around a quarter to nine this morning, but the latest in news, sport and weather on the way at 8:30. We'll check the road conditions as well for you. Be very, very careful out there. Still a fair bit of ice around, and look out for the black ice. And also, we'll check the weather for you for the weekend here on Radio Wanaka.
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2: In this update, China will be the focus of attention as the Pacific's foreign ministers meet in Fiji. Today's Pacific Islands Forum foreign ministers meeting is likely to be one of the most significant in years. It comes a month after China test-fired a dummy missile in the region. Queenstown's exploring everything from cable cars to ferries in a bid to tackle its worsening congestion crisis. Queenstown Lakes District Council is proposing a new congestion task force to tackle infrastructure issues. Christchurch has become the launch pad for New Zealand aerospace. Kia Aerospace's new manufacturing and operations building is officially opened, part of a drive to grow the city's aerospace industry. And another chilly start to the day. Dunedin has extreme frost and temperatures have dipped to minus 6 degrees. It's minus 2.9 degrees in Christchurch, but feels like minus 5. And then there's Wellington on a balmy 7 degrees. I'm Kay Gregory, and that's news.
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2: In sport, Anton Segner has been rushed into the All Blacks to start at open side flanker in place of an ill Wallace Setiti for tomorrow's first South African tour match against the Stormers in Cape Town. Peter Lakai moves to number 8. Captain Patrick Tuifiloto expects the change will be relatively seamless.
3: A lot of energy, fit some good lungs on him so he can go for 80 plus minutes. So from there, he's probably good as core role around the park and in the breakdown. He offers some versatility around his ball carry and defence as well.
2: Back home, North Harbour have beaten Counties Manukau 59-19 in the NPC, and Neve Fisher-Black has moved from 15th to 13th in the general classification after 6 of the 9 stages of the Tour de France Femme. That's sport.
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0: Bit by bit, the temperature on the rise for our Friday morning should reach an afternoon high of 9 degrees, just on 2 degrees at the moment. And today there's a chance of a few spots of rain around midday or early afternoon with light winds today. We're down to 2 degrees overnight. Tomorrow's an absolute stunner, but you'll need about 5 layers on standing on the sidelines watching the kids play netball and rugby and football. Fine with light winds. Our afternoon high tomorrow will be 10 degrees. A few showers at first on Sunday, clearing to become fine, and just partly cloudy with light winds on Monday.
1: 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Sue and Barry Bruce have the right vehicle for you at wanakarentacar.co.nz.
0: Most roads in the Wanaka region are currently open, but be aware, caution is required. Winter driving conditions, ice on some of the roads. Look out for black ice as well. There'll be grit in places, and reported major alpine routes all open at the moment, but obviously you'll need chains as well. Crown Range, the Cadrona Valley Road, Lindis Pass, State Highway 8, and Haas Pass, State Highway 6, all open. Special caution is required. And don't forget, we've been telling you about this during the week, the Albert Town Bridge. It's on State Highway 6. It's closed between 9 in the morning and 5:30 each day, right through until the 14th of August. They're doing some wastewater pipe installation work there. And outside of those hours, temporary traffic signals will be in place to manage traffic flow across the bridge. And also for the Hawea region as well, good morning to you. There's a temporary road closure in place on Capel Avenue. And the closure runs from 8 in the morning through to 5 tonight. That all wraps up today. There we go, the latest in roads in the Wanaka region. Be careful out there. Radio Wanaka. It's Radio Wanaka on the way. Before 9 o'clock this morning, we'll have a look at some of the big stories making news locally with our news headlines here on Radio Wanaka.

0: Blink 182 on Radio Wanaka. Wanaka's best music mix across Upper Clutha with BK in the morning. Time to check our news headlines and some of the big stories making news today. 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Just give Mark a call, 443-6888. Well, congratulations to the Wanaka Air Show, New Zealand's premier air show, took out the People's Choice Award for New Zealand's favourite event at this week's New Zealand Event Association Gala Awards dinner in Auckland. The People's Choice Award for the favourite event was also won by Warbirds. The next Warbirds over Wanaka Air Show will be a big one. The 40th anniversary, already planning for it, for 2028. A ticket waitlist for Warbirds over Wanaka's 40th anniversary air show for Easter 2028 is now open. And talking about winning, a Wanaka-made mince and cheese pie has claimed gold at this year's New Zealand Bakers Supreme Pie Awards that were held in Auckland on Tuesday. Kai Pie Bakery won the commercial wholesale category at the National Awards, and it was for a beautiful mince and cheese pie. So congratulations to Jason Danielson and his team of about 45 people who work at Kai Pie Bakery, and I'm sure that one is whizzing out the door. And making news in the New Zealand Herald today, MMP. Well, Prime Minister Chris Luxon is standing by his surprise call for a referendum on MMP, despite National MPs saying it isn't party policy. More on those stories across the course of the day here on Radio Wanaka. We'll get back to Wanaka's best music mix after the break.
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Wanaka's Best Music Mix. It's Radio Wanaka with BK Friday Morning, a song that actually started out as a poem written by Cece when she was in college, released as a song in 1991, finally. 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Maybe even just pop into to Firebird. Just one of the many jobs going in the Wanaka region at the moment on Radio Wanaka. Let's get back.

0: 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This is Radio Wanaka, Wanaka's best music mix across the Upper Clutha. 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
10: In this update, the Prime Minister could have put himself in a shaky spot as he takes aim at the country's voting system. Chris Luxon has said he'd like a public vote on MMP if re-elected, which was already reaffirmed in a 2011 referendum. This appeared to surprise his National Party and coalition colleagues. Lawyer and political commentator Liam Hare says the consequences of this comment outweigh any benefit.
11: Open yourself up for criticism, open yourself up for looking like your party's divided, provoke your coalition partner who you're not getting on well with.
10: Foreign Minister Winston Peters says he'll be looking for a joint statement from Pacific leaders condemning last month's Chinese missile test in the Pacific. He's at the Pacific Islands Forum foreign ministers meeting in Fiji and says there's bound to be a variety of views.
12: The question becomes what's the predetermined decision that they make before the conversation? Therefore, we can't determine our this point in time, what might happen?
10: Question marks over how things will unfold in the event individuals start arresting people. Citizens' arrest powers have expanded, passing alongside other Crimes Act reforms. Retail NZ Chief Executive Carolyn Young says there still needs to be enough police around to respond to a citizen's arrest.
13: Right now, police can't turn up for any retail crime. We've been asking the government, how will the police turn up for a citizen's arrest? Because it's the same issue.
10: The success of the government's new vocational subjects could hinge on the fine print. 9 new offerings will be rolled out to Year 12 and 13 students from 2029, including AI systems, construction and built environment, and energy and infrastructure. Auckland's Maclean's College Principal Stephen Hargraves says some course descriptions are too vague to excite students.
14: But students are taught how construction materials and practices work together. That's the built environment one. Well, that's not exactly riveting, is it?
10: I'm Kay Gregory, and that's news.
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10: In sport, Australian basketballer Elijah Pepp has been rewarded for a dominant season in the New Zealand NBL. Pepp will be named the league's MVP today as his Wellington side prepare to face Southland away in Sunday's final. The Boomers guard averaged nearly 29 points a game in the regular season, the highest in the competition since 2019. He's been quick to credit Saints coach Aaron Young, who's Pepp's assistant at Perth in the ANBL. European football teams would still boycott competitions if Gianni Infantino remains president of the governing body, FIFA. That's despite the curtailment of his plan to sell off World Cup commercial rights to private investors. And the Cowboys have beaten the Titans 30-8 in the NRL League. That's sport.
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0: Bit of a covering of cloud across Wānaka at the moment, but in for a fine start today, although there is the chance of some showers around midday today or into early afternoon. We should reach a high of around about 9 degrees. An absolute cracker forecast for tomorrow, warming up to a high of 10 tomorrow, down to 3 tomorrow night, fine with light winds. Sunday, wee bit of cloud with the odd shower likely. At the moment, as I said, it's slowly warming up. We're up to 3 degrees in Wānaka here on Radio Wānaka.
1: 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Sue and Barry Bruce have the right vehicle for you at wanakarentacar.co.nz.
0: Well, most roads in the Wānaka region are currently open, but be aware, caution is required. Winter driving conditions, ice on some of the roads. Look out for black ice as well. There'll be grit in places, and reported major alpine routes all open at the moment, but obviously you'll need chains as well. Crown Range, the Cadrona Valley Road, Lindis Pass, State Highway 8, and Haas Pass, State Highway 6, all open. Special caution is required. And don't forget, we've been telling you about this during the week, the Albert Town Bridge. It's on State Highway 6. It's closed between 9 in the morning and 5:30 each day, right through until the 14th of August. They're doing some wastewater pipe installation work there. And outside of those hours, temporary traffic signals will be in place to manage traffic flow across the bridge. And also for the Hawea region as well, good morning to you. There's a temporary road closure in place on Capel Avenue. And the closure runs from 8 in the morning through to 5 tonight. That all wraps up today. There we go, the latest in roads in the Wānaka region. Be careful out there.
1: Wānaka. We don't just share the stories of Upper Clutha, we live them. 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

Radio Wanaka, Wanaka's best music mix with a little bit of a Kiwi theme this hour. LAB, the reggae rock band, the song released in 2022. Cool, take it away as we keep it Kiwi. This is Crowded House on Radio Wanaka. Happy Friday.

0: Ah, sweet. Ella Langley here on Radio Wanaka, Wanaka's best music mix across Upper Clutha. Brian Kelly in for Jack. He'll return on Monday. Don't forget the big street parade for our snow sports stars happening tomorrow afternoon, tomorrow evening. It'll all happen from the Lake Wanaka Centre from 5:15, quarter past five tomorrow afternoon. The parade itself gets underway at 5:45 and heads west along the west walkway beside the Spates Ale House, stopping briefly before heading up Ardmore Street and then back to Lake Wanaka Centre as well. And you can meet the likes of Zoe Sadowski-Sinnott, Luca Harrington, Adam Hall, Finn Melville-Ives, and all the team behind them as well. I think it's absolutely fantastic. So that all happens tomorrow, the big street parade for our snow sports stars right here in Wanaka tomorrow. It's Radio Wanaka.
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Radio Wanaka. Across Upper Clutha, Wanaka's best music mix. Here's a fun fact for you about that song that came out in 1979 off the Off the Wall album. That song, Don't Stop Till You Get Enough, was the first song that Michael Jackson recorded, and he was 20 when he recorded it, that featured him doing lots of screams and squeals and so on. Ooh, there you go, Don't Stop Till You Get Enough. We're heading towards the weekend. This is Radio Wanaka.

0: Good band Green Day here on Radio Wanaka with BK Friday morning. Don't forget you could win a trip to Vegas. We've been telling you about this for a wee while now. This is a fabulous, fabulous prize. A trip for two, jetting off with return flights. We'll bring you back as well. 5 nights in Vegas and tickets to our very own iHeartRadio Music Festival, where you can see the likes of the Benson Boone, Snoop Dogg, BTS, Muse, just to name a few. 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

0: 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I've had a lot of fun. Jack returns on Monday. Enjoy the rest of your weekend. Don't forget, of course, the big snow sport parade tomorrow. Plenty going on across the course of the weekend. Wrap up nice and warm.
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10: In this update, Labor's Willie Jackson believes Chris Luxon's interest in an MMP referendum is fuelled by the fact he's struggling to pull New Zealand First into line. The Prime Minister says if re-elected, he'd support revisiting a vote on the voting system. MMP was reaffirmed in a 2011 referendum. Jackson says Winston Peters has been acting up.
11: That's what this is all about. He can't manage Winston. He can't manage him. Winston's totally out of control, right? He's not the Winston that we used to know.
10: We may be in for some much-needed relief from the cold this week as temperatures are set to rise. The Central Plateau's Desert Road saw a freezing minus 10 degrees overnight, while Taupo woke to minus 6. Christchurch has just come through its coldest night of the year, with temperatures dropping to minus 5 degrees between 5 and 6 a.m. Met Service meteorologist John Law says some cloud and wet weather is starting to move in.
12: That's going to start to make things a little bit cooler, a bit milder as we head through towards the next few days.
10: It's thought a more coherent approach to vocational learning is on the way for secondary students. Applied Intelligence Systems, Next Gen Manufacturing and Tourism among 9 new offerings for years 12 and 13 from 2029. Auckland's Maclean's College Principal, Stephen Hargraves, says the biggest shift is moving to full-year courses with end-of-year exams.
13: The current system allows students to pick and choose standards inside the vocational subjects, so they could do a two-day forklift course, learn how to use a chainsaw, put out a fire, serve a meal, and that adds up to credits.
10: A crash has brought down power lines and closed State Highway 98, Lawn Dacre Road, northeast of Invercargill in Southland. Emergency services are attending both the crash and the downed power pole. Diversions are in place. Meanwhile, Queenstown is exploring everything from cable cars to ferries in a bid to tackle its worsening congestion crisis, with the mayor saying people don't come to Queenstown to sit in traffic. That's news.
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10: In sport, the UK Anti-Doping Agency have determined that boxer Joseph Parker's nutritionist was the most likely reason traces of cocaine were found in a positive anti-doping test before a bout last year. He's free to fight again after serving a 3-month suspension regardless, but has denied knowingly taking banned substances. Parker's offered this explanation.
15: With the camp that we had, he probably had a few issues that he was going through, probably contaminated my food or drink or whatever it was.
10: Temporary All Blacks captain Patrick Tuipulotu admits the current side are getting their heads around the rarity of an overseas tour. They open their first visit to South Africa in 30 years tomorrow morning against the Stormers in Cape Town. Tuipulotu says the scenario is different to the usual rugby rhythms. That's sport. I'm Malcolm Jordan.
16: The Met Service Radio forecast Wānaka for Queenstown, Alexandra and Wānaka today. After a frosty start, it's fine, but cloud Wilson develops Street this morning with a few spots of rain around midday and early afternoon. A high of 11 degrees in Queenstown, down to 1 overnight. In Alexandra, a high of 10 and a low of 0. And for Wānaka, getting to 9 degrees with 2 overnight. In Queenstown tomorrow, fine with northeasterlies developing in the morning and a high of 10 degrees. Alexandra will be fine but cloudy, getting to 11. And in Wānaka, a fine day, just light winds expected and a high of 10 degrees.
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0: Most roads in the Wānaka region are currently open, but be aware, caution is required. Winter driving conditions, ice on some of the roads. Look out for black ice as well. There'll be grit in places. And reported major alpine routes all open at the moment. But obviously you'll need chains as well. Crown Range, the Cadrona Valley Road, Lindis Pass, State Highway 8, and Haas Pass, State Highway 6, all open. Special caution is required. And don't forget, we've been telling you about this during the week, the Albert Town Bridge. It's on State Highway 6. It's closed between 9 in the morning and 5:30 each day, right through until the 14th of August. They're doing some wastewater pipe installation work there. And outside of those hours, temporary traffic signals will be in place to manage traffic flow across the bridge. And also for the Hawea region as well, good morning to you. There's a temporary road closure in place on Capel Avenue. And the closure runs from 8 in the morning through to 5 tonight. That all wraps up today. There we go, the latest in roads in the Wānaka region. Be careful out there.
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0: Know a hard-working team that deserves a tasty treat? 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
9: In this update, a meeting of foreign ministers has kicked off at the Pacific Islands Forum with a warning that cooperation matters more now than ever. News Talk ZB political reporter Ethan Griffiths is in Fiji.
10: The meeting began with a prayer as the Marshall Islands foreign minister hurriedly removed a bag of sweets from his desk. Then came a message from Chair Baron Walker saying it has never been more important for the forum to be united. China will be hotly discussed today, with the forum yet to comment on China's missile test last month.
9: ACT's leader is backing his ministers as the Prime Minister lets slip he's interested in a vote on MMP. Chris Luxon told News Talk ZB yesterday he's open to another referendum on the voting system if re-elected, last reaffirmed in 2011. He claimed he doesn't need another Yahoo or Numpty from some other party round the cabinet table. David Seymour says ACT ministers have done a very good job and stand proudly on their record.
11: I'm not worried about feelings, but I am worried about facts. If you look at people like Brooke van Velden, Nicole McKee, Andrew Hoggard,
9: New Zealand's housing crisis is no longer just about building more homes. A new Salvation Army report shows that housing stock grew by about 9% between 2021 and 2026, outpacing 5.5% population growth. But housing poverty, overcrowding and demand for social housing continues. Report author Alan Johnson says regional areas such as Southland, Gisborne and Hawke's Bay are increasingly facing gentrification issues.
12: People are coming from out of town and buying up houses that were once rented, and the tenants in those places are losing access to housing.
9: The government's being accused of interfering with professionals' ability to regulate their sectors. Otago University public health expert Peter Crampton's joined with two other academics to condemn changes by the health minister to medical and nursing council appointments. He says they're also alarmed at a recent amendment giving all teaching council member appointment powers to the education minister. Crampton says these ministerial relationships should stay at arm's length. That's news.
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9: In sport, former Kiwis captain Richie Barnett has declared tonight's round 23 NRL match against leaders Penrith as a must-win for the Warriors. They sit third on the table with five rounds of the regular season remaining. The Panthers have won eight of the last nine contests between the sides dating to 2021. Barnett's mindful of a psychological edge, especially heading into the finals.
14: If they're going to be real contenders, they have to win this game. They have to find a way. They were so close last time, but close doesn't win your premierships. No. They need to seal the deal.
9: Elijah Pepper's been rewarded for a dominant NBL basketball season. He'll be anointed the league's MVP today as his Wellington side prepare to face Southland away in Sunday's final. That's sport. I'm Malcolm Jordan.
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15: The Met Service forecast for Queenstown, Alexandra and Wānaka today. After a frosty start, it's fine, but cloud develops this morning with a few spots of rain around midday and early afternoon. A high of 11 degrees in Queenstown, down to 1 overnight. In Alexandra, a high of 10 and a low of 0. And for Wānaka, getting to 9 degrees with 2 overnight. In Queenstown tomorrow, fine with northeasterlies developing in the morning and a high of 10 degrees. Alexandra will be fine but cloudy, getting to 11. And in Wānaka, a fine day, just light winds expected and a high of 10 degrees.
0: 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Sue and Barry Bruce have the right vehicle for you at wanakarentacar.co.nz.
16: Well, most roads in the Wānaka region are currently open, but be aware. Caution is required. Winter driving conditions, ice on some of the roads. Look out for black ice as well. There'll be grit in places. And reported major alpine routes all open at the moment. But obviously you'll need chains as well. Crown Range, the Cadrona Valley Road, Lindis Pass, State Highway 8, and Haas Pass, State Highway 6, all open. Special caution is required. And don't forget, we've been telling you about this during the week, the Albert Town Bridge. It's on State Highway 6. It's closed between 9 in the morning and 5:30 each day, right through until the 14th of August. They're doing some wastewater pipe installation work there. And outside of those hours, temporary traffic signals will be in place to manage traffic flow across the bridge. And also for the Hawea region as well, good morning to you. There's a temporary road closure in place on Capel Avenue. And the closure runs from 8 in the morning through to 5 tonight. That all wraps up today. There we go, the latest in roads in the Wānaka region. Be careful out there.
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